0: 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And on Sunday, mostly sunny, tops of 23. That's 2&M four-day forecast. 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

981 2NM, hello, it's Al in the Morning Show, the great Huey Lewis and the news. I hate to start the show with a downer, but it's a very sad story about Huey Lewis. Some years ago, he gave a very candid update on his life with a condition called Meniere's disease, which is a chronic inner ear disorder. So he actually doesn't have great hearing anymore. He lost his hearing in his right ear. He's got a cochlear implant in his left ear. And he says while they allow him to understand conversations and things, they distort things like pitches and voice, etc. So it's a bit of a struggle for him to get through just with those sorts of things. So yeah, very sad story, considering he was such a big impact on the music scene, especially during the 80s with Huey Lewis and the News. Wham on the way and Green Day now. It's better music and more of it right here at 2NM.

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0: 2NM and Wham in the glory days. Wake me up before you go. Jonesy and Amanda back from 4 this afternoon. I've got so many good competitions, and they've got a brand new one, which they have started. Got a couple of weeks to enter this one, but don't muck around. The chance to win a brand new Jayco J5 1.5 litre petrol. It's a ripper. It's Backseat Bandits with Jonesy and Amanda. So first thing is to register, 2nm.com.au. 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Good luck. On the way, Steve Harley and Cockney Rebel.
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0: Phil Collins, 981 2NM. We're playing better music and more of it. Always on the lookout for inspiring stories. I don't know if you've read this one. It's about a week old now, but very inspiring. The story of a 97-year-old woman suffered a stroke last year. She has broken the Guinness World Record for being the oldest female wing walker. And you're thinking, what is a wing walker? That's exactly what she does. She gets up in the plane, a light plane, and gets out there on the wing. She lives in Cheltenham in England, broke her own record, which was set when she did the same challenge 4 years ago. She's raising funds for the stroke unit at the Cheltenham General Hospital. So she's done 6 wing walks since the age of 87. She said, I just get bored of life. Otherwise, I can't drive, I can't see very well, and I get a bit frustrated, so I wanted to do something I could do. Wow. At the age of 97. So, you know, you have things on your bucket list. That is not on mine, but well done to Betty at the age of 97, who has broken the Guinness Book of Records, doing another wing walk to raise money for charity. And I do like her philosophy. She said she saw some words that she read on a hospital wall, which said, we pass through this world but once. Any good we can do, any kindness we can show, do it now. Don't defer or neglect. You won't pass this way again. It's probably a good philosophy. On the way, Creedence Clearwater Revival and Michael Jackson from the Thriller album, the title song.
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2: 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A community clean-up is being held in Scone next Sunday for Clean Up Australia Day.
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0: 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Keep up to date with everything, latest competitions, community events, and your local news. On the way after the news and weather, Mad Max Beyond Thunderdome, Tina Turner, Bryan Adams. Touring Australia February, March next year on his Roll with the Punches World Tour. Natalie Imbruglia will be his special guest. And, yeah, we'll be doing many, many gigs around Australia. Tickets are available through Frontier Touring or Ticketek Australia if you want to check that out. They're on the way soon.
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4: Good morning, I'm Harrison Preeve. Detectives from the Sexual Crime Squad are today travelling to Sydney as the investigation continues into the Swans Hotel scandal. The ABC reports the women involved have all made statements to police, while the players have issued an apology. Nick Kyrgios has tested positive to cocaine at a tournament in Spain. The Aussie admitting to using the drug before failing a test at the event in June, calling it a huge mistake. Former player Renee Stubbs has told Seven, it's unclear how long he could be sidelined for.
5: That will be up to the arbitration to decide from the ITIA, WADA, the decisions. They take in consideration what the suspension is for, what the drug was. So there's a lot still to be determined of how long his suspension will be.
4: Israeli military personnel have been cleared of criminal wrongdoing over the deadly strike on a World Central Kitchen convoy. Australian Zomi Frankham among the seven aid workers killed in the 2024 attack in Gaza. The IDF says commanders mistakenly believed Hamas operatives were travelling in the convoy but found no reasonable suspicion of criminal misconduct. US police investigating possible criminal conduct in the death of Hayden Panettiere. The actress was found in cardiac arrest following an apparent prescription overdose. TMZ is reporting officers visited the home of her ex-boyfriend but no suspicious circumstances have been confirmed. And briefly, a new survey by Aldi has found that more than a quarter of Aussies have ditched their takeaway coffee to help rein in costs.
0: 2NM, your sport now.
4: Storm fans will give Tui Kamakamishna a guard of honour in tonight's clash with the Panthers at Amy Park. The Fijian international has been forced to medically retire from the NRL after suffering a stroke back in March. And the Suns will be without three of their best players for tonight's AFL showdown against St Kilda at Marvel. Christian Petrarca, Will Powell and Sam Collins have all been ruled out due to injury.
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9: A few clouds around the valley today for your Thursday. Tomorrow we've got a possible shower on the way with tops of 21. That shower's clearing on Saturday though, tops of 22 there. And on Sunday, mostly sunny, tops of 23. That's 2NM 4-day forecast. 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

and 5 with Christina Aguilera, 981 2NM. Big weekend of footy coming up in the Hunter Valley Bengala Group 21 competition. Saturday, major semi at Pirtek Park. The big game kicks off at 2:15. Singleton Greyhounds taking on the Scone Thoroughbreds. That's happening this Saturday, Pirtek Park in Singleton. First game at 10. The gates open at 9:30. And then on Sunday, do or die with the minor semi-finals at Jefferson Park in Aberdeen. Under 18 start at 10. But the big game at 2:15 is the Aberdeen Tigers taking on the Muswellbrook Rams in a must-win match. It is do or die. Gates open at 9:30 on Sunday for that one. The Bengala Group 21 Finals Series. May the best teams win.

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cheers to those moments in music you just have to crank up. 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

0: 2NM, that is another Thursday done for me. Coming up next, Maximum Music Lunch, Andy Lennox and Eurythmics today. The Sisters, David Bowie. Put on your red shoes and dance. Did the clip in Australia. And the Hooters. Great way to start your lunch break. It's the Maximum Music Lunch next, and then Pete through the afternoon. I'll see you tomorrow.
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8: Hi, I'm Harrison Preve. Australia's unemployment rate has risen slightly after the economy shed more than 15,000 jobs last month. The jobless rate went from 4.4% to 4.5%. Economists had expected it to remain unchanged. Investigations into the Swans hotel room scandal continues in Sydney today, with sex crimes detectives in the Harvest City as part of their probe. It's believed drugs were found in the hotel room when police arrived, while the five players involved have publicly apologised for their actions. Swan CEO Matthew Pavlich also apologetic, particularly to the club's fans.
9: "Sorry that we're putting you through this, and it's been a really challenging day for them, for us, all our people who we care deeply about, but we've got two games to look forward to on Sunday, the double header."
8: Australia's hauled in the Israeli ambassador after his country's government absolved its soldiers of blame for an attack that killed an Aussie aid worker in Gaza. Foreign Minister Penny Wong says it's outrageous that criminal charges won't be laid over the death of Zomi Frankum and her World Central Kitchen colleagues. The Safety Commissioner is threatening court action if Roblox fails to improve child safety. The platform has been given 3 months to block adults from contacting children without parental consent and appoint an independent auditor. And a new mRNA vaccine could help stop melanoma. A trial of more than 1,100 patients found treatment combined with immunotherapy reduced the cancer from spreading.
1: 2NM, your sport now.
8: Dean Solomon's fronted the media ahead of his final game in charge of Essendon, the interim coach confirming the club will announce its new full-time coach next week. He's confident the club's in a better position than some fans may think.
10: There's a young group starting to form in front of their eyes that are really quite exciting. As I sort of said, we had 7 or 8 players who played 20 games or less against the Swans, and they play 3 quarters and they lose by a point. That's pretty exciting.
8: And in NRL, South star Latrell Mitchell's been ruled out of this weekend's clash against the Warriors.
1: 2NM weather.
11: A few clouds around the valley today for your Thursday. Tomorrow we've got a possible shower on the way with tops of 21. That shower's clearing on Saturday though, tops of 22 there. And on Sunday, mostly sunny, tops of 23. That's 2NM 4-day forecast. 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

Taking you through your maximum music lunch with better music and more of it. G'day, it's Pete in with you, and this week on the home turf, thanks to Ray Wide Musselbrook, we're going to be diving in head first when it comes to your local sport, because we're talking swimming. Yeah, the Musselbrook Swimming Club. President Mark will join us tomorrow on the home turf. That's after 3 o'clock, so don't forget that. And don't forget, this weekend it is all your major and minor semi-final football action when it comes to Bengalla Group 21, coming your way from 1 p.m. both Saturday and Sunday. Saturday, Pirtek Park, and all of your action from McKinnon Oval in the knockout semi-final on Sunday. Let's get back into nothing but 80s right now. President Mark will join us tomorrow on the home turf. That's

0: John Farnham's A Touch of Paradise on your home of better music and more of it. And the world of NRL, there's been some big news of late. Well, Ray Stone at the Dolphins, he's going to retire at the end of the season after, at the age of only 29. A hard man and a cult hero for the Finns. Too many injuries and saying, that's it, I can no longer go on. But remember the Shrek, Mark O'Mealy, the Bulldogs? Well, he's been named their NRLW coach for next season. So there's some big news out of the kennel for the Bulldogs for next year for their NRLW. On the way, we'll get our highlights of what's happening in the news. Then we're back with some Madonna on the other side of that, as we do nothing but 80s for your Maximum Music Lunch.
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2: Hey, it's Ruby Bartzis from Your News Now with your news headlines. More investigations continue today into the alleged incident at the Swans Team Hotel in Melbourne. The eSafety Commissioner is threatening court action if Roblox fails to improve child safety. Nick Kyrgios faces a lengthy ban after testing positive for cocaine. And the final round of the AFL home and away season gets underway tonight. 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

0: Dave Dobbin with his Herbs, with one of the biggest songs and one of the big movies of the 80s, Foot Rub Flats, A Slice of Heaven. It is Pete here with you this afternoon. And this morning, well, Jason was along for the ride for Science Week, Jason Sharples. Now, he was telling us about mathematics and fire.
1: So if you think about fire as it burns across a landscape, it sort of makes a shape. You know, it has a rate of spread, the flames are a certain height, and they're all mathematical, you know, entities, concepts. So what we do is really, you know, go beyond that, using a lot of mathematical models, you know, mathematical equations and computer simulations, bringing together information about the weather, the terrain, the vegetation, and, you know, trying to sort of find out how likely it is for a fire to spread.
0: And I tell you what, during fire season, those mathematical equations are more than welcomed by those on the ground. The Bear, he's back tomorrow. We'll welcome him in from 6 a.m. Next, we'll dive into some traffic for your Thursday ahead of Fleetwood Mac's Gypsy. On your home of better music and more of it, it is your Maximum Music Lunch on 2NF.
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Hold on tight.

Taking you through your afternoon and wrapping up your Maximum Music Lunch. It is Pete here with you on 2NM, and it is news time for 1 o'clock. We'll get all the latest out of the newsroom, and don't forget the best way to drive home after 4 is with Jonesy and Amanda's Jam Nation, and you can register at 2NM.com.au to play along with either Instagram or the Fast Five. Reckon you're smart enough? Why not join them? Hey, on the way in 15... Whenever I fall. Some Crowded House to get you into your 1 o'clock hour, and we'll kickstart it with a classic off the Bat Outta Hell album. But it is all your latest news on the way, and a minute or two time here on your home of better music and more of it.

0: Billy Joel's We Didn't Start the Fire on your home of better music and more of it. Pete in with you this afternoon and the Savo from 4 o'clock. Of course, the best way to drive home with Jonesy and Amanda. It is a great way to finish out the working day. But we all know that Amanda Keller's a media legend. And she's got a great friend, Anita McGregor, who's a forensic psychologist. And they are best friends and they can talk just about anything from the serious to the absolutely ridiculous. 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And some Lady Gaga and In Excess on the way for your Thursday afternoon.
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0: doing with Procol Harum's A Whiter Shade of Pale. It is Pete here with you as we play better music and more of it for your Thursday. And the Bear this morning was talking all things Singleton Shire Council related with the Mayor in Sue Moore. Now, they were actually talking about Christmas on John Street and expressions of interest.
1: Planning's already in progress for our very popular Christmas on John Street, and as usual, John Street will be transformed into a festival wonderland from 6 p.m. till 9:30 p.m. But at the moment, we're looking for stall holders and people that want to hold stalls, food vans, drinks, amusements. So we're getting into the planning stage.
0: Well, check out the council website. Get in touch with Singleton Council if you want to know more about the expression of interest that are open for market stalls, food vendors, all things like that for Christmas on John Street. Christmas isn't all that far away. It'll be here in no time whatsoever, the way the year has gone so far. The Bear, he'll be back in no time whatsoever, 6 a.m. in fact, tomorrow morning. On the way, it is your traffic update, and then we're going to jump with the Pointer Sisters as we continue with better music and more of it on 2NR.
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0: You're on the station with the perfect playlist. Better music and more of it for your workday. It is Pete in with you this afternoon and on the way after your news. Tragedy. We'll get that on for the Sydney Swans after some boys could have been possibly naughty. The investigations continue. We'll get the latest on that into the alleged goings-on in Melbourne. And we've got some Joan Armour trading in your two ups to start the hour. It is the two ups on the way after your news, which we'll hit play on in a minute or two here on your home of better music and more of it.
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1: Hey, I'm Brooke Seychelle. The search for a missing bushwalker in the New South Wales Southern Highlands has ended in tragedy. It's been confirmed search teams have located the body of 18-year-old Lily Hooper. New South Wales Premier Chris Minns earlier broke the news of her survival during a parliamentary hearing before having to deliver the devastating update.
2: I've got some terrible news, and I apologise to the committee, but it seems as if the early advice was wrong.
3: Can we stop the clock,
2: and,
3: please?
2: Lily's body's been found, and she's been found deceased.
1: The federal government has been left outraged over Israel's decision to clear IDF personnel over the death of an Australian aid worker. Zomi Frankom and six World Central Kitchen workers were killed in a 2024 strike in Gaza. Foreign Minister Penny Wong has condemned the decision, but Israel's ambassador, Dr. Halil Newman, has doubled down on the findings.
4: What I can say is that all the information was brought before the prosecution of the IDF, and on the basis of all the information, including the drone, they came to the understanding that there's no criminal liability. We must respect that.
1: Meanwhile, Australia's unemployment rate has hit its highest level since the pandemic. The jobless rate rose to 4.5% in July, up from 4.4% in June. A fall in part-time employment is mainly to blame for the loss of more than 15,000 positions. And tennis star Nick Kyrgios faces a lengthy ban after testing positive to cocaine, the Aussie admitting using the drug before failing a test at a tournament in Spain in June.
0: 2NM, your sport now.
1: Fremantle will debut 21-year-old Tobin Murray in Saturday's game against Carlton. The Dockers will reveal their full 23 this afternoon for the game at Marvel. Murray says he was surprised with the news.
5: Yeah, I was in a bit of shock. Didn't really expect it, to be honest. I just really lent into, you know, wanting to make my dream come true, and, you know, that taught me how to work, you know, really hard.
1: And Alex de Minaur is out of the Cincinnati Open, the Demon going down in straights in his round of 16 clash with Frenchman Arthur Fils. That's the latest in news and sport.
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3: A few clouds around the valley today for your Thursday. Tomorrow we've got a possible shower on the way with tops of 21. That shower's clearing on Saturday though, tops of 22 there. And on Sunday, mostly sunny, tops of 23. That's 2NM 4-day forecast. 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
0: We know you love variety, and we also know that two is better than one. So we've dug deep in the music library and found two from your favourite artists, including some you haven't heard in ages. This is the Two Up to Two.

There is nothing wrong with your hearing. We're deliberately playing two songs from the same artist. This is the Two Ups at Two, the Hunter Valley's 2NM.

0: Bee Gees, To Love Somebody. It is your two ups this afternoon on your home of better music and more of it with Pete.
1: What's trending?
0: Have you ever been caught of don't bring anything when you're invited to a friend's house, but you still do? Well, we've got the story as to why you should or shouldn't take something along when you're asked. Now, Chris Pratt, he returns in The Terminal List Season 2. We've got the release date and the first look at it. Sony has announced Pulse Elevate wireless speakers and the cost of living hack every busy household needs to beat when it comes to subscription fatigue. All the details. They're trending the Savo while we take a break right now ahead of the Rolling Stones and then some Dave Bowie and Mick Jagger. That's the correlation there when it comes to your two ups. Here on your home of better music and more of it.
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9: We know you love variety, and we also know that two is better than one. 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This is the Two Up to Two, 981 2NM.

You like that? Here comes another. This is the Two Ups at Two. The Hunters 981 2NM.

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0: doing it with Extreme on your two ups this afternoon on 2NM. It is Pete and with you. And this morning, it was all about tech when Lee Stark from picker.com.au was warning us about some new email scams that actually look like they come from a business.
1: We're seeing a lot of this at the moment. So most people, when you get a scam email, the expectation it's going to come from some random person. Maybe the Prince of Nigeria has left you billions of dollars and he just needs you to open this one file. What we're seeing is this sort of thing is affecting businesses in Australia. No less than two in the past week have actually popped up. They're real emails, real letterheads coming in from real companies. And what's happened is companies have actually had regular people in there open those emails that you're not supposed to open, which have infected their systems. And that, as a result, has perpetuated this whole concept.
0: Yeah, it is getting harder and harder to tell the scams from legit. But usually there is some sort of detail in there that'll give it away. But if you're unsure, don't click on it. That's the bottom line of it, folks. Look, the Bear, he's back tomorrow from 6 a.m. You can click on him on the iHeart app or just turn your radio on. You'll be able to hear him as well. But it all does sound better on iHeart. Hey, next, we'll dive into our traffic. Then we're back for John Mellencamp as we go back-to-back with a couple of his big hits on your two ups this afternoon.
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0: 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Like music like this inside of 15 after your news. Yeah, we're going to hit play on a big one from Michael Jackson. We'll do with Bad, and we've got some OMD in around 10. If you and we've got your 70s covered straight after your news with some Queen. So stick around. 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Did I tell you that?
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7: Hey, I'm Brooke Seychelle. The Foreign Minister says the fight for justice over the death of Australian aid worker Zomi Frankom isn't over. Israel has cleared its Defence Force personnel over the incident in 2024 when Zomi and six other World Central Kitchen workers were killed in a strike in Gaza. Penny Wong says the outcome of Israel's investigation has changed things.
8: We have an Australian humanitarian worker who was killed not on the first strike, but in the context of three separate strikes on a humanitarian convoy. I mean, obviously, this is a difficult time in the relationship.
7: The opposition leader has shared his condolences for the family of an 18-year-old bushwalker whose body was found in the New South Wales Southern Highlands today. Angus Taylor taking the time in Parliament to acknowledge those who helped in the eight-day search.
9: Lily loved bushwalking, and that only compounds the tragedy of her death. I want to thank all of those who helped search for and locate Lily. Hundreds of police, fire and emergency services, ADF personnel and volunteers.
7: Meanwhile, detectives from Victoria's Sexual Crime Squad are heading to Sydney as part of their investigations into Monday's alleged incident at the Swans Team Hotel in Melbourne. And a mass vaccination program to save little penguins from bird flu is now underway in Victoria. Wildlife workers are on Phillip Island after a penguin was found there earlier this month with the H5 strain. The island is home to the famous penguin parade, which draws tourists from around the world.
0: 2NM, your sport now.
7: Team sheets for the final round of the AFL home and away season will be released later today, with a lot of interest on what stars will be rested leading into finals. Despite a warning by the AFL against mass list changes, the Magpies are weighing up resting Nick Dacos, Darcy Cameron and Scott Pendlebury, with their match against Hawthorn a dead rubber. While Fremantle coach Justin Longmire says they won't be making any changes for their clash against Carlton. That's the latest in news and sport.
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10: A few clouds around the valley today for your Thursday. Tomorrow we've got a possible shower on the way with tops of 21. That shower's clearing on Saturday though, tops of 22 there. And on Sunday, mostly sunny, tops of 23. That's 2NM 4-day forecast. 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
0: 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Thanks to Mac Energy Mount Pleasant Operation.

0: Joining Michael Jackson's Bad on your home of better music and more of it. 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
0: Well, I asked the question a couple of songs ago, Voyager 2, which is now travelling through interstellar space, gone further than anywhere else. Roughly how fast is it moving? I can tell you, it's estimated at 61,000 kilometres an hour. Imagine being on that at 61,000 kilometres an hour. Now, it's travelling at that speed and remains one of humanity's most distant spacecraft. So there you go. If you're a lover of space and all, that's the answer. No one had a crack at it, so I'll hang on to the virtual trophy for tomorrow while we take a break. Then we're back with some Dobie Gray as we continue with better music and more of it this afternoon.
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2: 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We've had the latest jobs figures out today. There's been a tragic end to the search for a missing hiker in New South Wales. A little country flavour has been added to a reality TV show. 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
5: Hi, we're turning back the clock on August 20, when one of the most recognised pieces of music of all time made its debut. Tchaikovsky's 1812 Overture was performed in Moscow for the first time on this day in 1882. This famous wartime speech was delivered by Winston Churchill in 1940.
6: Never in the field of human conflict was so much owed by so many to so few.
5: Russian dogs Belka and Strelka became the first living beings to return to Earth from space, landing in Sputnik 5 in 1960.
7: Scientists picked out 12 stray female dogs and started training them for the future flights.
5: In 1964, Shirley Bassey recorded the song widely regarded as the best James Bond theme.
8: Goldfinger, he's the man with the Midas touch.
5: To 1992, when this Aussie film favourite premiered.
9: What is so wrong with the way I dance?
10: There's something in the air, strictly ballroom.
5: And in 2023, the final of the historic FIFA Women's World Cup hosted by Australia was played.
9: Spain are champions of the world.
5: Special one at the top of today's birthday list, outspoken boxing promoter Don King is 95.
10: It has sophistication and magnitude. It would be something that would be exemplary and extravagant.
5: It's Led Zeppelin lead singer Robert Plant's 78th birthday. Amy Adams turns 52 today.
11: I'm saying thank you for saving my life. I'm saying there's a cost.
5: Former NRL halfback Brett Finch is 45. Played for the Raiders, Roosters, Eels and Storm.
12: Finch takes the shot. Yes, it's there.
5: Socceroos great Joshua Kennedy celebrates his 44th.
13: Kennedy! Is that the goal that takes Australia to Brazil?
5: Actor Andrew Garfield turns 43. Played Spider-Man in a couple of movies.
14: Do you think I'm a cop? Cop in a skin tight red and blue suit.
5: And troubled actress and singer Demi Lovato is 34.
15: I had all the help in the world, but I didn't want it.
5: Finally, it was in 2017 on this day that tributes were flowing for the true king of comedy, Jerry Lewis. He died aged 91.
16: She fell in. I'm going to go in and save her. I can't swim, but we'll both die together.
5: Remembering Jerry Lewis on August 20.
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0: Land of a Thousand Dances, Wilson Pickett for your Thursday. You'll be doing dances if you could pick up free stuff from our 2NM Street Team. All thanks to the Muswellbrook Workers Club members, Cash Draw. Every Thursday, that's tonight, and Friday nights, tomorrow night, and Sunday lunchtime. You could pick up some good cash just by being a member. Hey, this morning, well, we came in with our fearless predictions for this week's NRL round when we locked it in.
1: And I've got to take the Bulldogs this week.
0: What?
1: Really hurts, but
0: I think it's medication time.
2: I think it is.
3: Sounds like it's time to up the medication.
0: No, I'm going to go tonight's clash. I have to go tonight's clash. But no, the Panthers, definitely.
2: I'm going to pick the Knights to beat the Seagulls. That's at least a little bit closer. That's 6th versus 10th.
0: Yeah, look, it's going to be a tough one. Penrith off to the Storm in Melbourne. Oh, please, we need another victory. Last week really hurt and the week before. I don't like losing. Anyway, we'll see how that pans out. But the Bear, he's back tomorrow morning from 6. All right, time to get our final traffic update in a couple of minutes. And then we're back with some Jane Jett and the Blackhearts as we make our way towards 4 o'clock. And Jonesy and Amanda here on 2NM.
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0: 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And that's been your latest 2NM Hunter traffic.
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6: 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Southside News Agency at TSG Tobacco Station is now open every day to 8 p.m. Reports say they've seen a local man purchasing newspapers and a local woman was seen buying stationery and office supplies at outstanding prices. Plus, there are also reports that Southside News Agency has beautiful greeting cards and a wide range of giftware and lighters. Share the good news from Southside News Agency and TSG Tobacco Station. Look out for them on Maitland Street, Muswellbrook, parking at the rear.
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7: Hey, I'm Brooke Seychell. Tributes are flowing for a young bushwalker after the discovery of her body in New South Wales' Southern Highlands this morning. Search crews found 18-year-old Lily Hooper 8 days after she went missing in Natai National Park. Australia's unemployment rate has jumped to 4.5% after the loss of more than 15,000 jobs last month. The latest figures defied economists' expectations, who thought it would remain unchanged at 4.4%. Domestic and sexual violence will be on the agenda for National Cabinet next week. The PM was questioned in Parliament today on measures to keep women and girls safe after yet another woman was killed by a man who knew her just last week. Anthony Albanese says the government wants this to be a focus moving forward.
8: One of the issues I've put on the agenda there is the response and progress to the issues that have been raised by the special National Cabinet that I convened on these issues a couple of years ago.
7: Meanwhile, the federal government says it's beefing up security after more drones were spotted near an Air Force base in New South Wales. The unidentified aircraft breached airspace near Williamtown earlier this month after a similar sighting in July. And the intensive care unit of a major Perth hospital has been evacuated after a fire broke out this morning. Emergency services responded around 10 a.m. local time. It's not yet known if anyone was injured.
1: 2NM, your sport now.
7: It's a blockbuster clash at Amy Park tonight, with Melbourne and Penrith kicking off round 25 of the NRL. The Panthers looking to bounce back after consecutive losses cost them the top spot on the ladder. The Storm are still chasing a finals berth and receive a huge boost. Captain Harry Grant cleared to return for the club's final home game of the season. And Jake Stringer has announced this weekend's game against Adelaide will likely be his last for the Giants. He says he's heading back to Melbourne to be closer to family, but says there's been no decision about his playing future. That's the latest in news and sport.
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9: A few clouds around the valley today for your Thursday. Tomorrow we've got a possible shower on the way with tops of 21. That shower's clearing on Saturday though, tops of 22 there. And on Sunday, mostly sunny, tops of 23. That's 2NM 4-day forecast. 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
14: Bad Amanda. Bad Amanda.
0: I gotta see Jonesy.
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11: 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I've heard them describe him as a drunken idiot.
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17: Good afternoon to you, Amanda.
18: Good afternoon, and we're starting with some very exciting news in the world of Brendan Jones.
17: Oh, yeah.
18: Come on.
17: It's not every day you get two marinized Cummins diesel engines together. I originally just wanted one, but we got two.
18: Don't be this guy. Don't be this guy. Come on.
17: No. My daughter announced yesterday she's going to have twin babies.
18: This is the most exciting thing. To Roman and to Michael, congratulations.
17: And it's Michael's birthday today.
18: Michael's birthday today. When are the babies due?
17: Next year. In January,
18: tell
17: maybe?
18: Tell us about the gender reveal.
17: Oh, there was a okay. So I knew all about this because my daughter announced it to me some time ago. But it was almost like on the verge of conception, she told me. And I went, okay, well, there's a lot of stuff that goes on. But she was feeling a little bit unwell. And I was starting to get concerned, and then it worked out that she's indeed having twins.
18: Do you think that was why her chemistry was so overloaded?
17: Yeah, because those little babies, they take the hormones.
18: Yeah, yeah, yeah.
17: So my grandfather, late Fred Jones, he was a twin, and his younger brothers were twins.
18: So your great-grandfather's parents had twins.
17: No, my grandfather was a twin.
18: Yeah, so your grandfather's parents had two lots of twins.
17: Yes, and on the other side of the family, there's twins as well. And, well, I've got some freaky stuff about these twins as we're leading up to it. We're making the cakes for the gender reveals because all the kids, they do a gender reveal last. Helen made some blue cakes and some pink cakes.
18: So she didn't know.
17: She didn't know. So she's cracking the eggs, a double yolk egg for the blue cakes.
18: For the boy cakes.
17: Yeah, and I went, oh, that's a sign. That's a big sign. And then for the pink cakes, another double yolk egg. I haven't seen a double yolk egg since the 80s.
18: I don't think I've ever seen one. Wow. So
17: yeah.
18: So twin.
17: Twin. The weekend, the aforementioned Cummins Diesel Motors.
18: You haven't mentioned, twins. Have you mentioned the sex of these babies yet?
17: They're little girls.
18: Little girls,
17: twin
18: girls.
17: They did a gender reveal with a golf ball and all that sort of stuff.
18: Oh. I know you said that you would have handled it differently and sped it up a bit. I know you wanted to stage manage the event.
17: I did. They've got no idea about show business, the kids these days.
18: You know, how dare they handle their own gender reveal?
17: It makes no sense.
18: But this is the most exciting thing.
17: I'm very happy.
18: I know you are. So you're already a granddad.
17: Yep.
18: And you're going to be a granddad now times three.
17: Yeah.
18: Yeah, I know your maths is bad, but there'll be three.
17: And my wife, Helen, drives a coupe car, a two-door car, and I have motorbikes. So, you know.
18: Well, actually, when my husband had – he's not a Porsche guy, but he loved he loves engines.
17: Yeah, he loves
18: Porsche.
17: And
18: so at one point he had a Porsche, and it was a two-seater. And I said, well, we'll have to swap cars so that I can – so that you can take the kids to daycare in my car. Suddenly, I don't know how he did it, Harley got a baby seat in the back of that Porsche.
17: I remember.
18: Yeah, he went out of his way to make sure he was still going to drive
17: down
18: that
17: baby
18: car.
17: Bunting, excuse me, do you have a –
18: an attachment for a Porsche.
17: So anyway, congratulations. All right.
18: Absolutely.
17: Nice.
18: It's the most exciting, thrilling news, and congratulations.
17: It is. Thank you. Thank you, friend. We have an action-packed show today. Leanne Moriarty is going to be joining
18: us.
17: Yes,
18: of course. She's Australia's probably most prolific, well, apart from Peter Fitzsimons, the most successful Australian author.
17: Right.
18: Her stuff gets made into shows, into movies, into miniseries, and Nicole Kidman is the executive producers of them. She's the biggest deal of the deals.
17: And now a sequel to Big Little Lies.
18: Yes, we're very thrilled to have her in studio with us today.
17: That. Instagram's coming up. Also a chance for you yet again to get a clue to win our Jaycu J5 car.
18: Yep.
17: Well, we can't do anything until we do the Fast Five. Jonesy and Amanda driving you home with Jam Nation.
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0: 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I've just been deep diving into ZZ Top. I just enjoy...
1: Into the beards?
0: 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I looked at a lot of YouTube film clips of ZZ Top. Those guys, they just got it. They just...
1: They were so laid back, weren't they?
0: But there was something... I don't know. It's like if you wanted to sum up the 80s, like they're in Back to the Future 3. Do you remember that?
1: Yeah.
0: In the Back to the Future 3.
1: I said yes, but no.
0: Yeah, actually, you didn't get past Back to the Future 1, didn't you? That was it for you.
1: I think I may have stopped there.
0: But just also, you know, their music catalogue. Did you like Legs?
1: Of course.
0: Did you like Tush?
1: Of course.
0: Put them together. You got the lower body part. Actually, they didn't go any higher. They just went Legs and Tush.
1: No songs about elbows.
0: No.
1: How interesting.
0: No, and the other bits.
1: I mentioned yesterday that I'd been on a flight out of Lubbock, Texas. Once, where I was working with Beyond 2000, and some people had boarded before us. There was Carol Burnett,
0: yep.
1: And then in walks ZZ Top. I think, how random. And as I said yesterday, if that plane went down, you would never have heard of what happened to me. I'd be like Amelia Earhart. No one would ever have found me. I'd have been eaten by crabs.
0: Why were you flying the plane?
1: You never know.
0: ZZ Top, Carol Burnett, and old mate and on the plane.
1: An old mate. But someone sent me this. That Frank Beard, who has passed away from ZZ Top,
0: yep.
1: knew Carol Burnett. In 1979, Frank Beard, his partner, and Carol Burnett's daughter all met while spending time in a drug rehabilitation in Houston, in Texas. After they left rehab, Frank and his wife welcomed Carol Burnett's daughter into their home in Texas to help her during a difficult time. So even though it seemed like a random sprinkling of people, they may have actually known each other. Maybe Carol was visiting her daughter who was staying with them. Who knows?
0: Who knows, indeed.
1: Yeah. Yeah.
0: And the algorithm is a funny thing. I've just been getting a lot of ZZ Top stuff on my feed.
1: Well, now that you've said Tush and Legs out loud, who knows what you'll get? I'm going to get a lot of elbows.
0: You've got to be careful what you click on. But the one thing I did got his shuffle when he played drums, Frank Beard, you know, because I was a drummer in a band. You know that I played drums in a band.
1: Come on.
0: And I even played drums with Ian Moss in a band.
1: You know what's interesting? So, remember when you were on Dancing with the Stars and Helen said there are 158 beats per minute in that and you didn't hit one of them? And you were shocked because you thought you were a drummer and your brother said, yeah, but you were always terrible.
0: Yeah.
1: So the truth, don't people have candy-coated your abilities for years.
0: The problem with my drumming was, okay, let's, for argument's sake, this is the drum stem, as they call it, from LaGrange without any other music, just Frank Beard playing the drums. Okay, starts, he's on the rims. Okay, tippity-tap, tippity-tap. And then, look at this. Like a metronome. And then... lifts it a bit. Oh. And so you hear that shuffle? Drummers are going nuts for this.
1: What about the rest of us?
0: Come on. And then. Big roll. Coming up.
1: This is like karaoke while you're waiting for the lyrics to kick in.
0: No, it is. It's coming up. See, I didn't have the intent. Look, I'm out of. See, I would have fucked up.
1: See, of course you would have mucked it up.
0: So, okay.
1: Don't compare yourself to him by saying you're a drummer.
0: If you go to my band, Bad Element.
1: Sounded a bit
0: which
1: like...
0: Which is not a dodgy stove appliance. It's Bad Element or Bad Kids. But this is me.
1: Bad Kids.
0: This is me singing and drumming.
2: No lies, you're telling me what to do. No lies, you're telling me where to be. No lies, I'm gonna see this
0: okay.
2: through. No lies.
0: That is so hard to do, that and sing.
1: Maybe you should try it. Rest in peace again, Frank Beard.
0: I don't know how this became
1: We've
0: about
1: resurrected
0: me.
1: Him, then put him back in.
0: Yes. You left a great legacy.
1: Coming up next, Leanne Moriarty is going to be joining us.
0: Jonesy and Amanda driving you home with Jam Nation.
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10: Hi, I'm Sally Pearson. Sydney's AFLW squad is deeply disappointed over the alleged incident involving members of the men's team. The Swans face Essendon in the opening game of Sunday's doubleheader at the SCG. Sharks forward Jadika Tafua has joined the NRLW side's growing injury list, ruled out for several weeks with a fractured throat. The Hockey Roos scored in the dying seconds to salvage a 4-4 draw with Chile at the World Cup, and an All-American quarterfinal at the Cincinnati Open with Jessica Pegula facing Amanda Anisimova. Iga Swiatek takes on world number 2, Alina Rybakina.
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0: Better music sounds like this.

0: done. And then you guys will just wool gather around it. And I've got no time for that. I think a lot of ladies have trouble with tradesmen because when they talk, my wife does this when she talks to tradesmen. She said, why don't they talk back? You know, why do they sort of write me off a little bit and dismiss me? And I said, because you talk too much. Just don't talk yourself out of what you want done.
1: Yeah.
0: Tell them what you want done and then let the silence
1: and
0: hang.
1: Back yourself. And back yourself.
0: Say, oh, no, that probably won't work.
1: Yeah.
0: Because as soon as you say that, men are just very linear. You tell them to do a job, you can either do it or you can't.
1: No, you need to back yourself. We talked to her about a young woman. She is going into politics. So many women find it hard, as we just said, you have to be 85% sure to do something. Not only that, though, it's a particularly difficult environment for the thin skinned. She said, no wonder we're all thin skinned. Look at social media. We all read the comments. It's impossible to have thick skin in this world at the moment. But she's learnt the art of being embarrassed.
2: I always say that my number one thing that I really practiced, it's not something you want to practice, but I'm okay with being embarrassed.
1: How do you practice that?
2: Well, you just realize when you're getting embarrassed why. Like, but you know what I mean? If someone mocks me at the dinner table and, you know, and you feel like I feel physical pain in my chest when you feel like rejection or embarrassment, right? Like we all, there's sensitivity to it. But I think like I find it harder from friends than strangers on the internet now too. Like it doesn't really bother me. But I think that practice of embarrassment is like, we all avoid humiliation at all costs. But I have been publicly humiliated online and had thousands of people say awful things about me. And once that happens and you realize you will just wake up the next day and keep going, you're far more invincible.
0: Wow.
1: She's so, so interesting. So that's on Double A Chattery.
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0: That's all you got to do.
1: And coming up next, Brendan Jones, you shared some very exciting news with us earlier today.
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1: your
0: of one.
1: Daughter is having of twins. Course. Let's talk further about that next.
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3: 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Jonesy and
0: Amanda's. 10 questions, 60 seconds on the clock. You could pass if you don't know an answer. We'll come back to that question if time permits. You get all the questions right, $1,000.
4: You can make it $2,000 by answering a bonus question, but it is double or nothing.
0: Looky here. It's Todd of Sunbury.
4: Hi, Todd.
5: Hello.
0: Hey, Todd. Hey, you know what? I just thought, Todd, I've got a letter in my trusty headphone box here. You know my headphone box?
4: Yeah.
0: I've had... We got a letter regarding Sunbury.
4: That was about 20 years ago.
0: It was
4: in 2000. Is this from Gordon Wheat?
0: From Gordon Wheat. Todd, could you just indulge me for a second? Because this pertains to you. Dear sir slash madame, I am 45 years of age, haven't been to an outdoor music festival. I was wondering if you could organise an outdoor rock concert over, say, 3 days, rivaling that of Sunbury, 1972. Please get back to me, Gordon Wheat.
4: He'd be about 60 now.
0: If it was 45 in...
4: 65 now.
0: I think this is our first week on the radio.
4: Mm.
0: Todd?
4: Could you arrange it, Todd?
5: Probably not.
0: Have you got, like, someone with a paddock or just, you know?
5: I know people with paddocks, but...
4: And have you got Wah-Wah Knee on speed dial?
5: No.
0: Okay, but Todd...
4: Well, you're no use to us. Gordon Wheat goes unanswered again.
0: We haven't spoken... Yeah, it's been a
4: long time. Never got back to Gordon Wheat.
0: Well, I didn't have any contacts in Sunbury. Now we have Todd.
4: Okay. Well, Todd, let's see what we can do. 10 questions, 60 seconds. If you're not sure, say pass. We might have time to come back, okay?
5: No worries.
4: All right, Todd, here we go. Question number one. H2O is a symbol for what?
5: Water.
4: Question two. Lip balm is worn on which body part?
5: Lips.
4: Question two. Question three. Ginger, nutmeg, and basil are types of what?
5: Herbs.
0: No,
4: they're not herbs.
0: Those are spices.
4: They're spices.
0: Maybe get the Spice Girls at our new Sunbury.
4: Oh, Todd would enjoy this chat. He's over us now.
0: Todd.
4: No, a herb is kind of like a basil
0: or
4: something that, you know, these are
0: spice,
4: ground.
0: Ginger and nutmeg.
4: Yeah.
0: Yeah. Oh, I don't know, actually.
4: Are spices and herbs different, people? Yes, they were just asking our team.
0: Sorry, Todd. Yes.
4: Oh, okay. Basil is also. We're going to.
0: Oh, okay. So,
4: Todd, you get a reprieve.
0: Todd, you've been given a reprieve.
4: Are you still alive, Todd?
5: No worries. Thank you.
0: No, Todd.
4: We're giving
0: you
4: another crack.
0: Someone's cocked up, and
4: you are right.
0: You get the benefits because you are right. Because basil is indeed a herb.
4: All right. Okay. Are you ready? Because we're going to continue. You ready with that timer,
0: right?
4: Ryan?
0: Yeah,
4: here we go.
0: Here we go. Oh, this
4: you
0: is
4: ready,
0: exciting.
4: Todd?
5: Yes.
4: Question four. Which country has a maple leaf on its flag?
5: Canada.
4: Question five. Who first recorded the track What About Me?
5: Pass.
4: Question six. How many Grand Slam tennis tournaments are held annually?
5: Pass.
4: Question seven. Who painted the Mona Lisa?
5: Michelangelo.
0: Oh.
4: We threw you off.
0: Yeah.
4: Leonardo da Vinci.
0: If it's any consolation, I said Michelangelo before,
4: and
0: I missed the basil one.
4: And who first recorded the track What About Me? It's Moving Pictures.
5: Yep.
4: Get them for speed dial for your concert. How many Grand Slam tennis tournaments are held annually? There are four.
0: Todd's
4: emotions are all over the shop.
0: Todd, I'll just say this fun fact about Sunbury. In 1972 or 3, Queen went and performed at Sunbury and were booed off stage.
4: Yeah.
0: And they said, we'll come back next year, we'll be the biggest... No, we're never coming back and we'll be the biggest band in the world.
4: Mm.
0: And they went, oh, yeah, good on you.
4: Did they make it to Narara?
0: Narara. What a fest.
4: Well, Todd, I'm sorry
0: Todd,
4: for the
0: sorry,
4: mixed
0: mate.
4: Emotions of your journey, but this is where it ends.
5: No worries. Thank you.
4: Thanks,
0: you,
4: Todd.
0: I think Todd was charmed by us. He's going off to Monday, but it's been flooded out.
4: I think Todd's never listening to us again.
0: I think you're probably right.
4: Coming up next.
0: Oh, more prizes for you.
4: We have yet another clue for our backseat bandits if you want to win the Jaku J5.
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0: We have a brand new JQ J5 to give away. Exciting times. All you need to do is correctly name the five mystery celebrities that are in the J5.
5: I think we're about to give you the fourth. Is that right? Plead the fourth? Because the fifth will be released on socials. No, that's tomorrow.
0: Yeah.
5: Who am I?
0: And now you've confused me.
5: I know.
0: So far we've got
5: And
0: that was just before.
5: That went and this is our third.
0: This is our third. Yeah, right. Okay, so let's go and get into the JQ. I know you're distracted by this dream machine. Come on.
5: Ooh. Oh, it's nice.
0: I just like that entrance sound. It's just nice.
5: And it sums up how you feel when you're in it. It's a beautiful, beautiful car.
0: Okay, shh. Here comes our person.
5: Wow. Okay.
0: Cool. Up you get, mate.
5: Yeah, look, I think they're going to need a booster seat. Can someone grab
0: a
5: booster
0: seat? Well,
5: don't
0: make a big deal out of it.
5: No, well, you know.
0: Makes them self-conscious.
5: It's not a big, no. Well, you're going to need a booster seat. That's our clue. We'll have two more for you tomorrow. We'll have one on the show and one that'll be released on socials.
0: We'll do one socially tomorrow.
5: We'll do one socially.
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5: Because as of Monday, you can start guessing who you think these people are.
0: A bloody new car. How good is that?
6: Right, you two. That's enough.
5: I think that's the sales pitch.
0: It should be.
5: Well,
0: Friday tomorrow. FFS.
5: Are you going to say who it is? Have we said already who it is?
0: I can't remember.
5: Say it.
0: Screaming Jets in the studio.
5: We are so excited.
0: I am so pumped.
5: It's going to be amazing.
0: It's going to happen for you. It's going to happen for me.
5: All right. Well, we will see you then. If you'd like to hear any more of this show or hear it again, why wouldn't you? Head to jonesyandamanda.com.au.
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0: Bang, bang, bang. Winner, winner, winner. Properness, Yorkshire Tea. All right, so today we're talking about the proper way to fly. And I feel like this actually needs to be discussed. Mm-hmm. Because I think if you've been on a plane recently, we've forgotten how to travel. Back in the day, people behaved properly. Now they're bringing on way too much gear because they don't want to be waiting for their bags at baggage reclaim. Mm-hmm. And they start shoving it in the overhead locker, ramming it in. So you've got their groin in your face as they're trying to dry hump you, try and get the thing shut. And you're like, you know, you want to say, it ain't going to shut. Your damn bag's too big. It goes under the plane, bozo.
1: It's not the proper way.
0: It's not the proper way. Get your groin out of my face. Okay, what have you got to say about this thing? Give us a call. Lines are open now. What is the proper way to fly? Christian, perfect way to fly. If you're going on a holiday, check in an empty suitcase. Don't need to worry about the woo, and then buy your closure, your destination. How much money have you got, Santo? The last thing I want to do on holiday is go shopping for clothes. I'm sorry, it's not stress-free doing this, Santo. It's incredibly stressful. Christian, the proper way to fly is a plane. Rob, could you immediately retune to Triple M with that kind of gear, okay? It's not welcome here. Let's go to Daniel here. Daniel.
2: I am 6'6", and I have a lot to say about legroom on
0: the plane. Of course, yeah, you poor thing.
2: And there's a simple solution, which is that we have the seatbelt indicator overhead. What the planes need is a recline indicator, and the pilot only activates it 3 hours into the flight. Not a moment before. And if everyone does it at the same time, we're okay. Except the guy riding.
0: I like the idea of the plane, like a Mexican wave, all reclining at the same time, a mass recline. And you're right, have another option on there. You've got the seatbelt one. Ding! You know it. It's time to recline, everybody. Mm. Daniel, that was a very good one. Ash.
3: Christian, my etiquette, mate. Don't pull on the back of the seat if you're getting up. Like, you think about the person in front of you. You push the tray back in softly. You don't ram it back in. When you walk down the aisles, you don't grab every headrest as you're walking down.
0: Ash, you're dropping fire here, my friend. Hard truth. You're right. The amount of bozos now that are basically using that headrest as some sort of catapult for your head, yanking it around, you know, because they've got no balance.
3: And there's always payback, Christian. If someone's doing it to you from behind, getting up, pulling your headrest back.
0: Easy.
3: When you get up and go to the back toilet, you whack into their leg as hard as you can when they're asleep.
0: Well, we can't.
3: And then they're startled, like, eye for an eye sort of situation.
0: Yeah, well, it's like the Middle Ages up there in Australia.
3: The section and put your crutch in me face.
0: What?
4: Still going.
0: I love it. This is the kind of passion we want with this. I'm going to give you $1,000.
3: Okay.
0: Ash, brilliantly said, mate. Really, I love all the passion and frustration. And you win the $1,000 today thanks to Yorkshire Tea.
3: Fantastic. Thanks, guys. Thanks, Yorkshire.
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6: A magistrate says extremist misinformation is fueling dangerous behaviour after sentencing a Muswellbrook man over online threats.
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7: 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We do need to protect citizens of Muswellbrook from climate change.
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0: Christian O'Connell's show. All right, time for today's time waster. We're looking for your fancy bands, posh bands. All right, fancy bands.
1: The Whom.
2: I guess that's a bit the fancy.
0: The Whom.
2: Right?
0: Do you mean The Whom?
2: Silver Plus.
0: One's Direction. One's Direction.
3: Going in One's
0: Direction. One's Direction. Okay. Harry Styles used to be in a band called One's Direction.
2: Silver.
0: Spandau, let's go to the ballet.
2: Ballet, very fancy.
0: It's fancy. Pearl Jam's a bit rough, isn't it? You know that flanny shirt? Earl Jam.
2: He's an Earl of Jam.
0: He's an Earl of Jam.
2: Gold.
0: Sir Edward Vedder. And what about old Snooty and the Blowfish?
2: For the listeners at home, Christian was holding
0: his
2: nose
0: holding
2: up.
0: I was in the nose. I like, oh, Snooty. All right, Rio, what have you got? Fancy bands.
2: Oh, this rapper loves his luxury brands. It's Chanelli.
0: Well done, gold.
2: Oh, you'll often see these indie rockers at a fancy brunch. It's Death Cab Charcuterie.
0: Oh, that's very good. Yeah, that's good. Silver Plus.
2: And who loves an expensive shawl? Why, it's Johnny Cashmere.
0: Johnny Cashmere. A nice, rocking nice pashmina.
2: Yes.
0: I like it. All right, what have you got then? Fancy bands. You ready to mark, Rio?
2: I'm ready.
0: John Cougar Melon Balls.
2: I guess they're a bit fancy.
0: Are they?
2: Not melon really, balls? No, I'm going to have to get your
0: melon
2: right.
0: Melon carved into a sphere?
2: Right. That's just bronze. That's wrong.
0: Billy Ocean View property. Billy Ocean View property. That's fancy.
2: Silver Plus.
0: Well done, Dan. Ice High Tea.
2: Oh, gold.
0: Well done, Richard. Joe Dolce and Gabbana. That is Dylan Walton gave us Joe Dolce and Gabbana. Gentlemen at work.
2: That's good.
0: Simple but effective.
2: Gold.
0: Well done, Glenn. Catamaran Stevens. Oh, he's got a fancy boat.
2: Yes,
0: two hulls. Midnight olive oil. Ooh, so fancy. Cold press. Extra virgin.
2: Not that fancy.
0: Yeah. Ostentatious D. Jack Black.
2: Clever.
0: Got that Hollywood money now.
2: Silver Plus.
0: Ritzy Martin.
2: Gold.
0: Putting on the Ritz.
2: He's a pretty ritzy guy.
0: Yeah, he is already.
2: Yeah.
0: Adam Joshua Odering. Well done. Amanda Kate Crockenbush. Kate Bush Crockenbush. Now that's Bosch.
2: Gold.
0: Oh, Amanda's given us two. She's doing that one. Kate Crockenbush. What about panna cotta at the disco?
2: For a lot of fancy dessert.
0: Oh, delicious. Two
2: gold.
0: Delicious ones.
2: Gold.
0: Well done, Amanda. Caviar DB.
2: Silver.
0: Jefferson Private Airplane.
2: Silver.
0: Glenn, that's great. David Bowtie.
2: Gold.
0: He's just smartening up a bit, you know, cheeky little bow tie there. He's got his four. Swanky goes to Hollywood.
2: Silver.
0: Well done, Robert. The Diors. Not the Doors, the Diors.
2: The Diors, yeah. Silver Plus.
0: And the artist formerly known as Quince.
2: Yeah. It's a fancy paste.
0: It is.
2: Gold.
0: All right. Who is the winner today?
2: I've got to go Joe Dolce and Gabbana.
0: Has to. Well done. Thank you very much for being part of today's show. See you tomorrow.
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8: 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But he's pretty lucky with that because it was a huge hit for him from his solo album. 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

0: You're on the 80s and 8, Shane Bryan with you and Stevie Nicks, Edge of 17, the song that has become Stevie Nicks' signature solo recording. It was just one part of an incredible success story that was Belladonna. The album produced hit after hit after hit, topped the charts in both the US and Australia, transformed Stevie from Fleetwood Mac star into a bona fide solo superstar. Now, many of the songs actually came from Stevie's collection of deeply personal material. She'd been developing them for years. Some songs were deliberately held back rather than given to Fleetwood Mac, saving them for a project that she could truly call her own.
1: They were absolutely welcome to anything that I wrote, except I would say Belladonna and Edge of 17, because they were written, Belladonna was written for to be the meaning full word of this album, and I couldn't give them that. I would give them anything, but I couldn't give Fleetwood Mac Belladonna.
2: Let me ask you about that name. We think of, most of us think of Belladonna and think of this drug that'll kill you. What is it to you?
1: Everybody that talks to me about it has a different way of putting it. You just put it in a very different way than anybody else has ever put it.
2: I do my best.
1: I can see that. And the woman was so tired that the woman could have really disappeared. And I don't mean die or anything. I just mean withered away out of this whole thing because it was just too difficult for me. I never thought that my face would become thin. I have a lot of trouble losing weight as it is. And I became thin. And I became unhappy. And all the wonderful things that money could buy cannot change the way you feel inside when you're by yourself in a hotel room at night. The saving grace is that Sarah was recorded and Dreams was recorded and Goldust Woman, the songs that are such a part of my life that I love. The saving grace is that my music is a cross.
0: That was Stevie Nicks, and that really is the key to understanding Belladonna. What started as a side project became Stevie's saving grace. After years of Fleetwood Mac's relentless recording sessions, worldwide touring, pressures that came with being one of the biggest bands on the planet, this album gave her a creative outlet that she could completely call her own. Music became her refuge, and the songs on Belladonna, well, helped her rediscover who she actually was as an artist. The record delivered a remarkable run of hits. There was Stop Dragging My Heart Around with Tom Petty, Leather and Lace with Don Henley, Edge of 17, After the Glitter Fades. More than 40 years later, these songs still remain part of classic rock collections around the world. And while Fleetwood Mac would continue to enjoy success, Belladonna proved that Stevie Nicks was a star in her own right. Coming up after the break, Hall & Oates. Out of Touch by Hall & Oates, up next on the 80s at 8.
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0: You're on the 80s at 8, Shane Bryan with you, Belinda Carlisle there, Heaven is a Place on Earth. And a few years ago, Belinda took that song to a very different place. Long known as a devoted practitioner of Kundalini Yoga, she recorded a stripped-back acoustic version of Heaven is a Place on Earth for her 2017 album Wilder Shores. She said she performed the song in a yoga class and found people connected with its hopeful message in a whole new way. So somewhere out there, while we're all singing along to the original, there's probably a yoga class gently flowing through a sun salutation to Stretching is a Place on Earth. Now, after the break, we'll be heading home with NXS and a song that helped make them international superstars. NXS, What You Need, that's up next on the 80s at 8.
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0: And that wraps up the 80s today. Tonight, tomorrow night, it's a totally 80s Friday night, wall-to-wall 80s music from 8 right through till midnight. I'll be back again on Monday night for another 80s at 8. Have a fantastic night. Thanks for keeping me company.
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2: The old sergeant come down home and he see Mum and he said to Mum, your boy can be seen showing the golf pins in the creek down the golf course. 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

0: 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Do you know someone celebrating a birthday, an engagement, wedding day or anniversary? 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Plus, you'll be in the draw to win a dozen delicious cupcakes from Cakes by Tomorrow. A celebration for every occasion, right here on 2NM. If you've been ordered to appear in court, better call George. Need to appeal a loss of licence or apprehended violence order? Better call George. Drink driving, assault charges or drug-related incidents are not to be taken lightly, so before you appear, better call George. George Fraser deals with criminal law and can look after your matter anywhere in the Hunter Valley. When you need a solicitor to act on your behalf, call George Fraser Solicitor. 6545 3001.
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0: Who will be the 2026 Benguela Group 21 First Grade Champions? 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
5: I tell you what I saw yesterday that I've never seen before in my life. A pelican.
6: Oh, really?
7: You've never seen a pelican in your...
5: What? Well, I've seen them at kind of like a zoo, but in the wild.
7: You've never seen a pelican in the wild?
5: They're not native to the UK, obviously.
7: Oh,
5: they're normally
7: right.
5: For very hot countries. They normally are around deserts. They're not going to be in the UK. They shouldn't be here. It doesn't make sense.
6: They're not
7: near desert.
5: Yeah, it doesn't belong here. How is it here in Australia? Do you know there's certain stuff that, well, the Palmer's brought over and this open cage went, there you go, off you go. But surely the pelican shouldn't be here. How did it end up here?
7: I don't have that
5: knowledge.
7: Is it
5: native to Australia?
7: I don't think it's native, but it...
5: Well, how did it get here? Someone had to introduce it.
7: They just could have
5: So anyway, I was looking at this pelican, right? And there were a couple of other people. I was just walking my dog, and there were a couple of other dog walkers there, and it was just... the bay yesterday was as still as a mill pond. It was beautiful, okay? It looked like a sheet of glass. You could just walk out until about 4 o'clock yesterday. And there were other bystanders just staring at this one lone pelican. It was with no other pelican. A seagull came down and sort of was opposite him, like checking him out. Like, who are you with? What tribe? I don't know what they were saying, but they looked like they were having a conversation of some description for a minute or two. And then the pelican just took flight. Amazing thing to see.
7: They're huge, too.
5: Yeah, massive with that big distinctive bill.
6: Yes.
5: Isn't that a pleasing word to say? It's distinctive bill.
7: Bill.
5: Anyway, what was it doing alone? How do they get here? And where do they normally hang out? The beach.
7: Yeah, near bodies of water.
5: I have never seen one.
6: There's never, like, really just a lone one.
5: Yeah, but that's what I felt sorry for him. Like, why is he alone? Where was he flying to find his friends? What, has he been thrown aside by the family? You know, Lion King, what's he done?
7: Exile.
5: Cast aside from the pelican tribe, I need to know.
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0: Those people who stand, the early standers are a nightmare, aren't they?
1: Yeah. Early standers, I like
0: that's
1: that.
0: That's what
1: phrase.
0: They are, the early standers. Okay, what have you got to say about this thing? 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

0: 0475. Our text number is 0475-03-1043. Right now, today, in this moment, got the Holy Grail, got the trifecta. Brand new notepad.
1: Oh.
0: Only on the second page. Minted, baby, fresh.
1: Oh.
0: You just smell the top of its head. Oh, it's like a new car smell. You know, you got that second page. It's all there for me to write. Rubbish, mainly. New socks.
2: Oh.
0: New pens.
2: What are you rocking, Reece socks?
0: Uniqlo.
2: Oh, lovely.
0: You know I love Uniqlo for basics.
2: Yeah.
0: Always for basics.
1: Yeah.
0: Tees, jocks and socks.
2: Mm-hmm. I've never
0: the seasons have changed, you've got some of the new stuff in as well. Some nice merino wool, but not at merino price. I'm not even paid to endorse Uniqlo. I just genuinely love Uniqlo.
2: I've got one eye on their undershirt.
0: Oh,
2: beautiful
0: nice.
2: Aerism singlet.
0: Yeah, Aerism. Oh, Aerism is living. And you know what I saw yesterday lit me up? Someone driving, big old Labrador, passenger seat, head out the window.
1: Oh,
0: you want to high five them and they go, fire. Yes, my friend. Their hairs in their eyes and faces.
2: Tongues
0: they are,
2: out.
0: Yes, so happy. In fact, you know what? If I was Prime Minister of this country, I'd pay people who are unemployed, okay, or old people that just want to give back to the society, to drive around with golden Labradors in the car with their heads out the window to cheer people up right now. In fact, now I know what we're going to do. You know we've got access to these Black Thunders. Radio was built in this country with the use of a good old Black Thunder.
2: Yeah.
0: I'm going to hire old people that want to give back to society, okay? Who are just hanging around right now. They're retired. They want to do something.
2: Yeah.
0: Hire them to drive around with, because the radio station's gold, gold retrievers to cheer people up.
2: Great idea.
0: They see the up vibe and they're bloody hell, what radio station is that? Hey, it's us.
2: I'll check that out.
0: Yeah. I don't see you writing it down.
2: No, it's
0: you're just going to stay in the mind, will it?
2: Yeah.
0: Just stay up there.
2: You can't forget something like that.
0: No, you can't. Small thing, big joy. What's here for you, Rio?
2: I love when you go to a restaurant and they have fancy soap in the bathroom.
0: Oh, Aesop's?
2: Oh, yeah, if you're going to a really fancy restaurant.
0: Yeah.
2: I will make multiple trips to the bathroom, even if I don't need to, just to be able to wash my hands in that lovely soap that you can, you know, would never normally buy for your home. And some of them even have hand cream.
0: Do you know what? I can't stand it though when you get the wrong squirt and you're like, you get the cream and I'm like, oh, I haven't washed it.
2: I can't wash it off.
0: It stays on for the rest of the day. You can never wash them enough. Why is
1: so
0: that?
1: True.
0: It's there for life. It's tainted.
2: It's deep in your pores.
0: Shiny. Oh, yes. And it's not smear matches on your clothes.
1: Oh, yes.
0: I need a dry, unlubed hand.
2: You could actually do with a bit of a wet ass lubed up hand to sort of slide up those faders.
0: Real men have dry hands.
2: Real men do not have hands.
0: You
2: in
0: would
2: the
0: look
2: country.
0: At these hands and like, bloody hell, do you make fencing? Are you a tiler? These are hands that only works the land.
2: Those soft hands of a baby.
0: These are hands that are made to touch microphones and faders and works in arts and crafts and communities.
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0: Christian O'Connell Show. What's More Thing gives you big joy. Even just hearing about yours, you sharing them, it lights us all up. Christian, my small thing, big joy. This is from Julie. I'm toilet training puppies right now. Oh. So seeing them pee and poo where they should be is a huge thing for me. I'm here. Job well done. Well done, Julie. Christian, good morning. Small thing, big joy. Watching my youngest child buy his first car and taking his two older siblings on the first official drive as a car owner. Pure joy and pride. Kylie, I love it. It is an amazing thing. Small thing, and also when they start to give you lifts.
1: Oh,
0: a couple of weeks ago, my daughter dropped me off at the pub and picked me up. Then was moaning that she'd been waiting for me for a bit.
2: How the tables have turned.
0: But I'm going to be sick. Kristen, small thing, big joy. When I get home after a long, stressful day at work and my dog runs up to me, wagging her tail, going round and round and round. Maggie, it's called the Zoomies. It's the best thing in the world. Kristen, small thing, big joy for me. It's my son Brandon's 25th birthday today. Happy birthday, Brandon. Son of Chris, our listener. Chris has been with the show quite a while. What brings me joy is he's coming over for dinner tonight. After raising adult children, joy is when they come home for the night. So proud of my baby boy. Happy birthday, Brandon. That's lovely. Thank you very much, Chris.
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0: Christian O'Connell's show. Right now, your stories are being chased by an animal. It's Australia. There must be millions of stories waiting to be heard. There's no country that has more dangerous animals than Australia. Whether they're waiting for us in the sea or on land or above us, even the magpies here are vicious bastards. So, chased by an animal. The reason I'm doing this, I got a great email yesterday from one of you. Christian, a friend of mine, cycled around Australia, and during one of his stretches, he was chased by a dingo that wanted his ham sandwich. We were talking earlier, you know, the dingo might have thought was a club sandwich. Going, my God, you don't see one of those outside of a hotel menu. One in the wild, I'm having that.
2: Make sure you take the toothpick out.
0: If you've been chased by an animal, 13, 55, 22. In between all the fun lockdowns, when there was like a brief respite, me and the family went over to Hobart and we hired a car. Hobart, beautiful place, been a couple of times now. And we drove for an hour outside of Hobart to go to a wildlife sanctuary. It looked beautiful. When we were there, one of the handlers, you know, my wife said, oh, I saw on the photo on the way in, you've got wombats. The kids really want to see wombats. We're English. We've never seen a wombat. He goes, we do have a wombat. It's asleep at the moment. Oh. And it's a teenager, so I could go and sort of wake it up, but it gets really grumpy. And of course, my wife doesn't take no for an answer. I was like, oh, don't worry about that. And the kids were like pushing my mum, and she went, go and wake it up. Right? This wombat literally is like a teenager. The keeper says, now listen, you know, they are friendly animals. They don't go for you, but just please sit down and don't make any big moves or anything like that. So we all sat down. The wombat, this grumpy ass looking wombat, is released. For no, I'll share the photo in a minute. For no known reason, it starts to chase me.
2: Oh. Hey, you were defending it.
0: I was just sat down. I didn't want to wake up this teenage wombat. It earmarks me. So I'm trying to move away without reacting with my hat. Because the keeper goes, keep your hands in your pockets. So I'm keeping them, but also just go, oh, get off. All of a sudden, not only did it pursue me, it bites my ass. Right? A real like, ow! Oh. Wait, keeper grabs it and goes, oh my God, I've never seen that before.
2: Wait, when you say you're going to show us a photo, are you going to show us a photo of your raw ass?
0: No, my raw ass. One of our most popular and shared posts, weren't they? Went viral for crazy 24 hours. This is so rare. This place has now, in reception when you're going, a picture of me being bitten by this
1: wombat.
0: Oh,
1: no.
0: They're very proud.
2: Incredible.
0: They are very, very proud.
2: You should be proud.
0: Oh, my God. I'm so proud. The guy was obviously, he was worried, like, hey, can you just go and just check yourself out just to see if you need to have a jab or anything? I said, look, I don't think it pierced skin. It had my jeans on it. It's no big deal. So anyway, because it was right around the back of my back, so my wife had to follow me into the toilets there while I pulled my pants down. That's our story, and we're sticking to it, Bonner. Wrong wildlife sanctuary outside Hobart.
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0: This is like karaoke while you're waiting for the lyrics to kick in.
1: Oh, it is. It's coming up. See, I couldn't. I didn't have the intent. Look, I'm out of. See, I would have mucked it up.
0: Of course you would have mucked it up.
1: So, okay.
0: Don't compare yourself to him by saying you're a drummer.
1: If you go to my band, Bad Element.
0: Sounded a bit
1: which
0: like.
1: Which is not a dodgy stove appliance. It's Bad Element or Bad Kids. But I, this is me.
0: Bad Kids.
1: This is me singing and drumming.
2: No lies, you're telling me what to do. No lies, you're telling me where to be. No lies, I'm gonna see this
1: okay.
2: Through. No lies. No lies.
1: That is so hard to do, that and sing.
0: No lies. Maybe you should try it. Rest in peace again, Frank Beard.
1: I don't know how this became
0: We've
1: about
0: resurrected
1: me.
0: Him, then put him back in.
1: Yes. You left a great legacy.
0: Coming up next, Leanne Moriarty is going to be joining us.
1: Jonesy and Amanda driving you home with Jam Nation.
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5: All you need to do to win this is correctly name the five mystery celebrities that are in our J5. Mm-hmm. We will give you the chance on Monday to have your first stab at guessing who you think it might be. If you guess one right, you get $200 fuel card. Guess all five in the correct order, you win this beautiful car.
0: Yeah. Let's go and walk over to our car, shall we? The JQ. Look at it. What a machine. I like the warm welcome on the entrance when you get in.
5: It's so nice.
0: Come on, scooch up in the seat here.
5: All right. Well, who do you think is going to be our celebrity today?
0: Hang on.
5: Did you choose this?
0: No.
5: Is this your decision?
0: Well, hello.
5: Is this your decision?
0: You might want to just...
5: What?
0: Don't you
5: want to give me $5 and I go to the movies?
0: Don't you have something to do?
5: Okay.
0: What for? You're going to go to the movies and buy water?
5: Why? Oh, $5. Well, you don't care where I go. You're just trying to get rid of me. well, that is our clue.
0: You can sit and watch if you want.
5: The clue is hello. Sit and watch. What's wrong with you?
0: You know, that would be the worst thing in the world because you'd be having the commentary anyway.
5: What a ridiculous cold spoon.
0: Suffice to say, I'm happy.
5: Okay. That's today's clue, as weird as it is. We are going to give you another clue towards the end of the show. Two clues today.
0: And we'll come up with an idea for tomorrow because we have to do... How many have we got in here now? It's getting a bit cramped.
5: Oh, you want to just end it here, do you, Brendan?
0: I would love to.
5: We will give you another clue towards the end of the show.
0: Yes. 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

0: Hello there, it's Jonesy D'Amanda across Australia driving you home this Thursday afternoon.
1: Let me tell you a story about Bert Gerber. Bert Gerber,
0: I like the name Gerber,
1: has a farm in Texas, a barn full of animals.
0: Yep.
1: He woke up in the middle of the night in August, early August, to hear a noise he'd never heard before. It was this noise.
0: A goose.
1: Would you know that was a goose?
0: Yeah.
1: How do you know that's a goose?
0: Oh, yes, it's obvious it sounds like a goose.
1: I don't think. Ryan, do you think that sounds like a goose?
2: No.
1: No. Anyway, yes, it is a goose.
0: Well, I'm sorry that you guys are a bit slow. But he's on a farm. Wouldn't he hear that all the time?
1: No, that's what's interesting. He had a goose that had never honked before. But the reason that Goosey, that's its name, the goose, honked was because the barn was on fire. Goosey made that noise to alert

0: Hello there. It's Jonesy and Amanda driving you home. Let me tell you the story about Bert Gerber. Woke up in the middle of the night. He's a farmer. I just like saying the name Gerber.
1: I know. I can tell that.
0: I know you brought the story to the table.
1: But you've stolen it because you like the name Gerber.
0: I like saying Gerber. It's very satisfying.
1: Do you want me to take it from here?
0: Sure.
1: Bert Gerber, I enjoy it too, was woken in the middle of the night.
0: Don't bogart the Gerber.
1: He was woken in the middle of the night by this noise. He'd never heard his goose honk before.
0: That seems odd.
1: Well, Goosey didn't need to honk until the barn was on fire. He goes out in his flip-flops, it says here, where he's got about 60 turkeys and chickens all asleep.
0: Yep.
1: But the barn's on fire, so he grabs the hose, puts out the fire. Not a single animal was lost, thanks to Goosey the Goose.
0: It's got all the fixings of a John Denver song, hasn't it?
1: How would it go, Brendan? Over to you. Come on.
0: 60 turkeys, 20 chickens and a Goosey.
1: Wow.
0: And a Gerber.
1: John Denver's rolling in his grave right now.
0: The tribal drum is beating Saved by a Pet.
2: Mercy!
0: Mercy! Okay.
1: John, what have you got for us?
3: Hey, Amanda, Jonesy. I listen to you guys all the time. Hello.
1: Please, we love hearing that. Thank you, John.
0: This is a nice thing, John.
3: Yeah, good. I'd just like to say, a couple of years ago, I was real sick with COVID. I could hardly get out of bed. I was in hot and cold sweats. And my little mate, my little Foxy, miniature Foxy, he went to his own bed and grabbed a blanket and brought it to me.
1: Oh,
0: John.
1: Little thing.
3: And he stayed with me all the time. And I was in bed for about 4 or 5 days.
0: Yeah.
3: And he never left my side.
0: Oh.
1: He didn't start chomping at your ankles?
0: No, it's not.
3: No.
0: He's not a cat. A cat would so do that. Oh, John,
1: that is the sweetest little story.
0: What a great, just John all curled up, sick with fever, little Foxy comes along with a blanket.
1: What's your dog's name, John?
3: Max.
1: Little Maxie. Max.
0: Oh,
1: what a lovely story. Thank you.
0: Give Max a little treat for us, John.
1: Yes, do it.
0: Steve has joined us.
1: Hello, Steve. Saved by the Pet. What happened?
4: Well, I was absolutely sourced and drunk one day, and I jumped in my pool and got in trouble, and my dog, whose name was Gerber, funny enough, jumped in the pool and took my arm off and pulled me out.
0: Wow.
1: What kind of a dog was Gerber?
4: A German Shepherd. So I just had a massive night, just got absolutely sourced and drunk and just thought it'd be a good idea to jump in the pool and have a swim. And it didn't turn out too well. Ended up drowning and then little Gerber jumped and goes, come on, mate, and just pulled me out.
0: So you were in trouble, Steve. You weren't just horse playing.
4: No, I was in trouble. Yeah, I was like just having full 360 spins and all that. I thought, oh, this would be all right. And no, I didn't. Yeah, so I was,
1: tell us about Gerber. And Gerber drags you to the side. What sort of treats did you give Gerber when you were sober enough to realise what had happened?
4: I gave him a smacko.
1: Yeah, gave him a smacko. It's a little terrible reward.
0: You're a harsh owner, Steve. And just with the name Gerber, it's very satisfying to say. Would you agree, Steve?
1: Why'd you call your dog Gerber?
4: Because it was just a name that me and my brother came up with. He was just like, Gerber sounds pretty cool. I'm like, oh. Gerber's stuck, and then all I can think about is Gerber.
0: Mm. Yeah, that's why they give it to babies. Mm. Gerber.
1: Gerber.
0: Gerber.
1: Isn't Cindy Crawford married to Randy Gerber? But why look at me like you're an idiot?
0: I'm digesting what you're saying.
1: And her daughter, Kaya Gerber, is a famous model with the surname Gerber.
0: You're now just using the word Gerber too much.
1: Saved by the Pet.
0: Jonesy and Amanda driving you home with Jam Nation.
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0: Hello there. It's Jonesy and Amanda driving you home. I like the story of Bert Gerber.
1: You're obsessed with the name Gerber. I know you are. He's not the hero of the story. The hero of the story is this guy.
0: This is Goosey.
1: Goosey the goose, who had never made that noise before. Bert woke up in the middle of the night because he heard Goosey making that noise. He goes out to the barn where he's got about 60 turkeys and chickens on his Texan farm.
0: Yep.
1: In the barn was on fire. He was able to put the fire out, save all the animals, thanks to Goosey, who was rewarded with his favourite snacks, peas, romaine lettuce and watermelon.
0: Yep, and not turning into Christmas goose.
1: No, Brendan.
0: The tribal drama is beating Saved by a Pet. We're not talking about Miss September.
1: Hello, Stacey. Tell us about your pet. Who saved you?
0: Stacey.
2: So it was late at night and I couldn't sleep, so I thought I'll go for a nice hot bath, and I was relaxed and kept the water running, and obviously so exhausted I fell asleep, and I woke up to my beautiful dog licking my face, and she literally saved my life.
0: Yeah, you got to be careful, Stacey.
1: Wow. What kind of dog did you have?
2: A Staffy Duchess. Yeah. Still the best.
1: Oh.
0: But, you know, that's your blood pressure goes up high if the bath's too hot.
2: Well, I have low blood pressure than that. I don't know what was going on.
1: No. Oh, what's your dog's name?
2: Duchess.
1: Not Gerber, Brendan. We've run out of Gerbers. Thank
0: you,
1: Stacey.
0: Gerber. Well, yeah, maybe I should change my name to Gerber.
1: Your daughter's having twins. Why don't you suggest that to
0: Gerber,
1: her?
0: Gerber, that's a good idea. Jan has joined us.
1: Hello, Jan.
0: We can get a baby food deal. Those kids eat heaps.
1: Jan, hello. Tell us about the pet that saved you.
3: Well, actually, it didn't save me. This was our cat saving our dog.
1: Oh, yeah.
3: So it's a bit of a twist. About 10 years ago, we had a cat and a dog, and the cat knew he was superior to the dog. So it was quite interesting, the interplay they had, so there was really no respect for the dog. But my eldest daughter was home alone one afternoon, and she could hear the cat meowing and carrying on, and she just yelled out, you know, shut up, you'll get over it. And then she heard the cat on the bench tossing things off the bench. So she comes out to tell the cat off, and the cat's gone, ooh, and jumps out the back door, which was open. And my daughter's followed her to tell her off. And there is the dog collapsed on the ground.
1: Oh. Wow.
3: So the cat, who had no respect for the dog, was trying to alert my daughter to the fact that the dog has collapsed.
1: Wow.
3: So my daughter was able to get the dog to the vet, and she'd been poisoned by snail bait, and ended up spending the night at the vet having a stomach pump, and she was fine after that.
1: And did the relationship between the cat and the dog change?
3: No.
0: No, of course not. And did the dog eat the snail bait by accident or were deliberately poisoned?
3: Someone threw snail bait over the fence.
1: No.
0: What's wrong with people?
3: Yeah.
0: That's outrageous.
1: No. Oh, I love the idea of the cat thinking, how am I going to do this? Yeah. And starts flinging things off the bench.
0: Yeah, come
1: That's
0: on a minute.
1: Great.
0: People, come on, the dog is not well.
1: Wow, thank you, Jan.
0: Jan, that is great.
1: Aren't they great stories?
0: Thank you for all your calls. Coming up, Instagram is on its way, and yet we have another clue for our JQ J5. Jonesy and Amanda driving you home with Jam Nation.
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5: 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Thanks to Harvey Norman Musselbrook Fair.
0: I've just been reading about the Monday Bash. You know the Monday Bash. It's a big musical festival just outside of Broken Hill there.
1: Weren't Furnace and the Fundamentals performing?
0: Furnace and the and I was just following them on their feed. And they were performing at the Civic Hotel in Broken Hill. And I thought, well, why at the Monday Bash? There's been an unprecedented amount of rain at the bash site.
1: So it's not normally.
0: It's arid.
1: Yeah, yes.
0: There. They don't get money. They should be on the weather. Arid as AF.
1: And inexplicably, it's pouring with rain. So what happens?
0: Well, a lot of campers are getting bogged, like that. So there's 15,000 people that go there with their assorted vehicles. So I just feel for everyone. Your organisers, there's nothing you can really do, is there? It's just that's you know, what's her name? Droughts and Flooding Rains poetry lady, wrote that.
1: Dorothea McKellar, is that who you're trying to
0: much
1: quote?
0: Much respect.
1: Is she in Furnace and the Fundamentals?
0: But, you know, it's just, it's the thing, George Miller was going to put Fury Road, remember the Mad Max sequel after Mad Max 3? Mm. He was going to film it, because that's where Mad Max 2 was filmed.
1: Instead he went to Namibia.
0: And 3. Well, yeah, because they had unprecedented rain, and then what happened, all these beautiful little daisies and grass sprung up everywhere. That doesn't look like a post-apocalyptic world.
1: Sounds precedented, doesn't it? Sound unprecedented.
0: Oh, okay.
1: Well, it's happened more than once.
0: Yes, okay, so it's happened twice in, you know,
1: I know,
0: 10 years.
1: Well, forget Dorothea McKellar, time to talk about climate change.
0: Listen to Amanda Keller. This wasn't a forum to bang on about climate
1: change. It's not a, why would I talk about science?
0: Come on.
1: Coming up next.
0: Keep that at the ABC.
1: Brendan, it's going to affect everyone. You and your waterfront property when you're underwater, blub, blub, blub.
0: Well, it wasn't
1: don't
0: last
1: come to me.
0: It wasn't last week, so it's good.
1: It's unprecedented, Brendan. Double H Hattery drops today. It's an absolute ripper of a tale. I'll tell you more next.
0: Also, Instagram is coming up. Jonesy and Amanda driving you home with Jam Nation.
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0: 10 questions, 60 seconds on the clock. You could pass if you don't know an answer. We'll come back to that question if time permits. You get all the questions right, $1,000.
4: You can make it $2,000 by answering a bonus question, but it is double or nothing.
0: Looky here, it's Todd of Sunbury.
4: Hi, Todd.
5: Hello.
0: Hey, Todd. Hey, you know what? I just thought, Todd, I've got a letter in my trusty headphone box here. You know my headphone box?
4: Yeah.
0: Love it. We got a letter regarding Sunbury.
4: That was about 20 years ago.
0: It was
4: in 2000. Is this from Gordon Wheat?
0: From Gordon Wheat. Todd, could you just indulge me for a second? Because this pertains to you. Dear sir slash madame, I am 45 years of age, haven't been to an outdoor music festival. I was wondering if you could organise an outdoor rock concert over, say, 3 days, rivaling that of Sunbury, 1972. Please get back to me, Gordon Wheat.
4: He'd be about 60 now.
0: If it was 45 in...
4: 65 now.
0: I think this is our first week on the radio.
4: Mm.
0: Todd?
4: Could you arrange it, Todd?
5: Probably not.
0: Have you got, like, someone with a paddock or just, you know?
5: I know people with paddocks, but...
4: And have you got Wah-Wah Knee on speed dial?
5: No.
0: Okay, but Todd...
4: Well, you're no use to us. Gordon Wheat goes unanswered again.
0: We haven't spoken... Yeah, it's been a
4: long time. Never got back to Gordon Wheat.
0: Well,
4: did you?
0: I didn't have any contacts in Sunbury. Now we have Todd.
4: Okay. Well, Todd, let's see what we can do. 10 questions, 60 seconds. If you're not sure, say pass. We might have time to come back, okay?
5: No worries.
4: All right, Todd, here we go. Question number one. H2O is a symbol for what?
5: Water.
4: Question two. Lip balm is worn on which body part?
5: Lips.
4: Question two. Question three. Ginger, nutmeg, and basil are types of what?
5: Herbs.
0: Oh, no.
4: No, they're not herbs.
0: They're spices.
4: They're spices.
0: Maybe get the Spice Girls at our new Sunbury.
4: Oh, Todd would enjoy this chat. He's over us now.
0: Todd.
4: No, a herb is kind of like a basil.
0: Yeah.
4: Something that, you know, these are
0: spice,
4: ground.
0: Ginger and nutmeg.
4: Yeah.
0: I don't know, actually.
4: Are spices and herbs different, people? Yes, they were just asking our team.
0: Sorry, Todd. Yes.
4: Oh, okay. Basil is also. We're going to.
0: Oh, okay. So,
4: Todd, you get a reprieve.
0: Todd, you've been given a reprieve.
4: Are you still alive, Todd?
5: No worries. Thank you.
0: No, Todd.
4: We're giving
0: Todd,
4: him another crack.
0: Someone's cocked up, and
4: you are right.
0: You get the benefits because you are right. Because basil is indeed a herb.
4: All right. Are you ready? Because we're going to continue. You ready with that timer,
0: right?
4: Ryan?
0: Yeah,
4: here we go.
0: Oh, this is exciting.
4: You ready, Todd?
5: Yes.
4: Question four. Which country has a maple leaf on its flag?
5: Canada.
4: Question five. Who first recorded the track What About Me?
5: Pass.
4: Question six. How many Grand Slam tennis tournaments are held annually?
5: Pass.
4: Question seven. Who painted the Mona Lisa?
5: Michelangelo.
4: We threw you off.
0: Yeah.
4: Leonardo da Vinci.
0: If it's any consolation, I said Michelangelo before,
4: and
0: I missed the basil one.
4: And who first recorded the track What About Me? It's Moving Pictures.
5: Yep.
4: Get them for speed dial for your concert. How many Grand Slam tennis tournaments are held annually? There are four.
0: Todd's
4: emotions are all over the shop.
0: Todd, I'll just say this fun fact about Sunbury. In 1972 or 3, Queen went and performed at Sunbury and were booed off stage.
4: Hmm.
0: And they said, we'll come back next year. We'll be the biggest. No, we're never coming back and we'll be the biggest band in the world.
4: Hmm.
0: And they went, oh, yeah, good on you.
4: Did they make it to Narara?
0: Narara. What a fest.
4: Well, Todd, I'm sorry for the mixed emotions of your journey, but this is where it ends.
5: No worries. Thank you.
4: Thanks, Todd.
0: I think Todd was charmed by us.
4: I don't.
0: He's going off to Monday, where it's been flooded out.
4: I think Todd's never listening to us again.
0: I think you're probably right.
4: Coming up next.
0: Oh, more prizes for you.
4: We have yet another clue for our backseat bandits if you want to win the Jaycoo J5.
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0: We have a brand new JQ J5 to give away. Exciting times. All you need to do is correctly name the five mystery celebrities that are in the J5.
5: I think we're about to give you the fourth. Is that right? Plead the fourth? Because the fifth will be released on socials. No, that's tomorrow.
0: Yeah.
5: Who am I?
0: And now you've confused me.
5: I know.
0: So far we've got That was just before.
5: That went and this is our third.
0: This is our third. Yeah, right. Okay, so let's go and get into the JQ. I know you're distracted by this dream machine. Come on. Ooh.
5: Oh, it's nice.
0: I just like that entrance sound. It's just nice.
5: And it sums up how you feel when you're in it. It's a beautiful, beautiful car.
0: Okay, shh. Here comes our person.
5: Whoa. Okay.
0: Ooh. Up you get, mate.
5: Yeah, look, I think they're going to need a booster seat. Can someone grab a booster
0: seat? Well, don't make
5: seat?
0: A big deal out of
5: no,
0: it.
5: No, well, you know.
0: Makes them self-conscious.
5: Not a big, no. Well, you're going to need a booster seat. That's our clue. We'll have two more for you tomorrow. We'll have one on the show and one that'll be released on socials.
0: We'll do one socially tomorrow.
5: We'll do one socially.
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5: Because as of Monday, you can start guessing who you think these people are.
0: A bloody new car. How good is that?
6: Righto, you two. That's enough.
5: I think that's the sales pitch.
0: It should be.
5: Well,
0: Friday tomorrow. FFS.
5: Are you going to say who it is? Have we said already who it is?
0: I can't remember.
5: Say it.
0: Screaming Jets in the studio.
5: We are so excited.
0: I am so pumped.
5: It's going to be amazing.
0: It's going to happen for you. It's going to happen for me.
5: All right. Well, we will see you then. If you'd like to hear any more of this show or hear it again, why wouldn't you? Head to jonesyandamanda.com.au.
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9: The old sergeant comes down home and he sees Mum and he said to Mum, your boys have been seen throwing the golf pins in the creek down the golf course. 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
11: Good morning, I'm Cameron Smith. Police are investigating after a child died in a house fire at Swansea yesterday afternoon. The blaze broke out on Northcote Avenue about 1:30, with Lake Macquarie police finding the home well alight on arrival. A woman in her 80s has been taken to John Hunter Hospital in a serious condition with burns, while a teenage boy who tried to enter the property was also taken to hospital with a leg injury. Sebastian Jacobs from Fire and Rescue Scones says fire safety is critical as they can occur at any time.
12: While the number of fire deaths across New South Wales this year is very concerning, firefighters across the Upper Hunter are working hard to reduce the risk through school visits, safety visits, community education programs, and partnerships with local businesses and aged care providers. The best thing residents can do today is test their smoke alarm and consider booking a free safety visit through Fire and Rescue New South Wales website.
11: A man is in a serious condition after an industrial accident near Singleton yesterday. The Westpac Rescue helicopter was tasked to Elderslie about 11:15 a.m. after the man's hand became trapped in the rear of a trailer. He was treated at the scene by New South Wales Ambulance Paramedics, Fire and Rescue, Police Rescue and the helicopter's critical care team. The man in his 40s was taken to John Hunter Hospital. Turning to sport, it's crunch time for Group 21 Rugby League's first grade this weekend, with the start of the final series, and it's an absolute belter tomorrow. Singleton and Scone could barely be separated throughout the season, and now they'll do battle in the major semi-final at Pirtek Park tomorrow at 2:15. On Sunday, the other semi-final will take place between Denman and Muswellbrook, with the loser eliminated. Meanwhile, in the women's, Maribor will host Aberdeen for a place in the grand final, while Muswellbrook host Murrurundi for a place in the preliminary final. That's your local news and sports. I'm Cameron Smith.
8: National News now.
4: Hey, I'm Brooke Seychelle. It's been revealed it took 18 minutes for SES volunteers to confirm missing bushwalker Lily Hooper had been found dead 8 days after she went missing in the New South Wales Southern Highlands. Investigations are now underway to determine how a radio error mistakenly led to Lily's family believing she was alive. Meanwhile, the PM says the AFL needs to do better over its handling of the Sydney Swan saga. Anthony Albanese says the initial response to the sexual assault allegation was completely unacceptable, and has told 7:30 his thoughts are with the women involved.
13: And that every woman and every girl has the right to feel safe in any environment. And clearly there are issues that are now before the police.
4: Meantime, the woman who alleges she was sexually assaulted at the Swans Team Hotel says she's after justice and not money. And a 6.7 magnitude earthquake has struck Peru overnight. Authorities say there's been no reports of injuries or structural damage so far.
8: 2NM, your sport now.
4: The Suns have finished the AFL season on a high, downing the Saints by 23 points at Marvel last night to kick off the final round of the home and away season. Meanwhile, the Melbourne Storm's NRL finals hopes are now over, losing to the Panthers 22-14 at Amy Park last night. And Max Verstappen has signed a new contract with Red Bull, holding him to the Formula One team until 2030. The four-time world champion driver signed on the dotted line ahead of Sunday's Dutch Grand Prix.
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10: Chance of a shower in parts of the valley today for your Friday. We're heading towards a top of just 21 this afternoon. A clearing shower tomorrow, then mostly fine in the afternoon. 23 for Saturday, just sunny, and 23 expected on Sunday. Monday, bit of a postcard from spring, starting out foggy and then sunshine and 25 degrees. We're not even up to spring yet. I guess that's why it's sending us postcards. 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
10: Good morning. Welcome to the weekend. It has arrived right here on the 100% Hunter Breakfast Show. Looking forward to a fantastic weekend. A little bit of the wet stuff to start with. And sounds like it's going to be absolutely beautiful. We're going to be broadcasting the major and minor semi-finals. Pete and myself will be out at Pirtek tomorrow afternoon and then at Aberdeen at Jefferson Park on Sunday. Really looking forward to that. Getting well and truly ahead of myself, aren't I? What's coming up on the program today? Well, we will be catching up with M for Movies. She's checked out the new Sally Field film on Netflix. It's called Remarkably Bright Creatures. Looking forward to having a chat to her about that. National Science Week continues. We're talking about renewables today. Got some more home show tickets to give away. And of course, it's Friday, so Bear's Daily Challenge is all about food. see what's doing around the world from my perspective, as always. After Kate Bush, she's running up that hill. Well, we just about peaked the hill and we're on the downhill run and into the weekend. Thanks for joining us this morning.

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1: Let's see what's happening in the world. North Korea has fired ballistic missiles into the sea while South Korea and the United States conduct military drills, apparently deciding diplomacy works best when everyone is holding something explosive. This comes just a day after Donald Trump announced plans to meet Kim Jong-un. Nothing says peaceful negotiations quite like launching missiles and then scheduling a peace summit. Over in the UK, Prince Harry is waiting for an official review to determine whether he and his family will receive government-funded security when they return to Britain. So, basically, Harry's waiting to discover whether he's important enough to protect, but apparently he's not important enough just to tell him whether he's important enough to protect. You understand? I think I do. Meanwhile, detectives investigating the Sydney Swans sex scandal have reportedly been told some players paid female adult entertainers to consume drugs from their bodies. Is that the thing these days? Is it? Is this what we do? Which is the sort of sentence that makes you stop reading and stare into the middle distance. Prime Minister Anthony Albanese has since criticised the AFL's response and told them to do better. At this point, even the AFL's PR department is probably considering going into witness protection. A former New South Wales police officer has been found guilty of misconduct after sharing restricted information with a drug dealer in exchange for free cocaine. Police are generally supposed to prevent criminals from obtaining sensitive information rather than handing it over in exchange for drugs. It's not exactly the career path you'd put on the recruitment brochure. Funny old world we live in, isn't it, when the police are exchanging information for drugs? It's a funny, funny world. Also, prosecutors say the judge who sentenced mushroom murderer Erin Patterson made an error by leaving open the possibility she could one day receive parole, which is apparently a sentence that comes with an unwanted sequel. Given the circumstances, anyone invited to dinner by Patterson now probably checks the menu, the kitchen, and the nearest emergency department just before even sitting down. I tell you what, I reckon stocks in the kind of food and mushrooms have probably gone down a little bit. Not that the mushrooms were purchased. As we know, she went and sought them out, well, naturally, if you will. In sporting news, Gold Coast Nick Holman kicked 2 goals as his side finished its season with a 23-point win at Docklands over St Kilda. And in the rugby league, the Penrith Panthers held on to beat the Melbourne Storm 22-14 and end the Storm's faint hopes of making the NRL finals. Well, they were pretty much on life support before last night. The Penrith Panthers were leading 22-0 at one stage, and then they could not stop players going to the bin. It seemed that the players wanted to get in there and get the hot water as quickly as they possibly could, given the wet conditions down there. But well done to the Panthers, and that's it. Melbourne Storm definitely not playing finals football. I don't think that's been the case for something like 20-odd years. What a legacy that those Melbourne Storm or that Melbourne Storm club has. That's all I got for you. We're all up to date now. I know what's going on. You know what's going on, but I want to know what's happening in your world. Give us a call, 6543 1981. Cam will be here in 15 minutes when it's local news first on 981 2NM. Here's Green Day.

0: Bang on a quarter past six this Friday morning on 2NM. Chance of showers in parts of the Upper Hunter with a top of 21 expected around the valley this afternoon. We'll take a break, come back, see what those roads are doing for the first time this morning.
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0: There are no problems showing up on the roads of the Upper Hunter for a Friday morning. It is still rather dark and gloomy out there and a little bit of cloud cover too. So drive very carefully, keep the headlights on, make sure everyone can see you and make sure you let us know about anything that you've seen out there. 6543 1981 is the number or send us a message on the Hunter Connect text. It's 0455 33 1981.
1: 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Thanks to Harvey Norman Musselbrook Fair.
0: And a reminder, if you're an early starter on a Friday, you might be an early starter on a Saturday. Join Pete, myself, and of course, the president of Group 21, Jesse Rutter. Group 21 game on tomorrow morning at 7 a.m. Of course, we're going to have a look at all of last weekend's matches, which was the final round of the Home and Away series. And then we will be in and breaking down the major semi-finals are going to be happening at Pirtek tomorrow afternoon, or actually all of the semi-finals. I guess they start at 10 a.m. with under-18s. And then on Sunday as well, and a final reminder as well, all of the action will be live here on 981 2NM for the major semi-final and minor semi-final for first grade. We're looking forward to that. We're going to be bringing you all the finals action in first grade on Group 21 all the way right through until grand final day. Love bringing you the local footy right here on 981 2NM. Elton John and his Crocodile Rock at 20 minutes after 6. M for Movies will be along in about 20 minutes' time, checking out Remarkably Bright Creatures today on 2NM.

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0: Morning, 981 2NM. A local news update from Cam is on the way. Man has been taken to hospital in a serious condition following an industrial accident near Singleton. Also, we're asking today, do you enjoy fish? It seems to be something that people either dearly love or they will not touch it with a barge pole. Pardon the pun. Actually, you know what? Pun intended. So we will discuss that very soon. Love to get your thoughts on whether you enjoy fish or not. Plus, it's Bear's Daily Challenge coming up very shortly on a Friday. It's all about food around here.
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5: Hey there, I'm Cameron Smith. The man has been taken to hospital in a serious condition following an industrial accident near Singleton. Emergency crews were called to Elderslie about 11:15 yesterday after his hand became trapped in the rear of a trailer. He was treated at the scene and taken to John Hunter Hospital. Three new police officers are heading to the Hunter Valley as part of the largest police recruit class in 14 years. 353 probationary constables will be sworn in across New South Wales today as part of Class 369. It brings the total number of new recruits posted to Hunter Valley Police District to 46 since the state government took office. The new officers begin 12 months of on-the-job training at their home stations from Monday. A ceremonial digging of the dirt will take place later this morning to launch the Muswellbrook Solar Farm and Battery. Steve Simons, Vice President of Ox2 Australia, says it'll be an exciting morning for the company and community.
6: Actually a pretty exciting project. You know, it shows the true transition from fossil fuels through to renewable energy, the site of the old Muswellbrook coal mine. So we are repurposing an old coal mine to then be a solar farm and a battery. So it shows how we continue to move forward and have a replacement energy as we start to see coal retiring over the next few years.
5: And briefly, Newcastle Airport has launched a new photography competition inviting locals from across the Hunter, Central Coast and Mid-North Coast to capture what makes the region home. Entries close on the 18th of October. In local sport, Hunter Rugby's President's Cup preliminary final gets underway tomorrow afternoon when Nelson Bay take on Singleton. The Bulls will be hoping to make it an all-Upper Hunter grand final with Scone awaiting the winner. Just 1 point separated the two sides on the ladder during the season, so expect a thrilling encounter. Kickoff tomorrow is at 6 p.m. at Number 2 Sports Ground. That's your local news and sports. I'm Cameron Smith.
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7: Hey, I'm Brooke Seychelle. The woman who claims she was sexually assaulted at the Sydney Swans team hotel has broken her silence. She's told News Corp there were 9 men in the room that she and another dancer were called to on Monday morning, and the group told her they were carpenters to score a discount, claiming they couldn't afford the full rate. Meanwhile, the federal Liberals are considering an intervention into the party's South Australia branch. It follows concerns that hard right-wing Senator Alex Antic is tightening his grip on the party and deepening internal divisions. Overseas, more than 100 workers have been killed in the collapse of a gold mine in the Central African Republic. There are many others trapped or missing. It's not yet known what caused the collapse. And Anthony Albanese concedes he shouldn't have appeared on a podcast in which he made comments about the melons gifted to him by his Japanese counterpart and sexual remarks about Kylie Minogue. The PM telling the ABC he knows he needs to do better.
0: 2NM, your sport now.
7: The Gold Coast Suns have ended their disappointing season on a high, the side downing St Kilda by 23 points at Marvel last night. Coach Damien Hardwick admits it hasn't been easy.
8: That last month we wanted to make sure we held our head high and walked off the ground, hopefully, you know, give our fans something to cheer about. It has been a challenging year. We fell short of expectation, we accept that. We are accountable and responsible for that, so we'll get better. It's going to be a quick bounce, I think. We're looking forward to getting back where we need to get to next year.
7: That's the latest in news and sport.
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1: Heading towards the top of 21 degrees with a chance of a patchy shower or two for Friday the 21st of August. At 25 minutes to 7, I'm showing 8 at Wingen. 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
0: Turn off your alarm, crack your eyes open. Bear has arrived and productivity has officially been cancelled for the day.
1: Hello, 2NM, it's Bear.
2: Hi there, it's Tim.
1: Hello, Tim, how are you doing for a Friday morning?
2: Pretty good.
1: Did you go to trivia at the golf club last night?
2: Yeah, we made second.
1: Oh, second's not too bad. You get a little round of applause for that, mate. Was it a close thing?
2: Well, closer than we thought it would be. Like, I'll give you a hint for the future since you get my questions later on.
1: Yeah.
2: Go and buy some chocolate bars.
1: Go and buy some chocolate bars. Is that a picture round?
2: Yeah. The most obscure chocolate bars you can find.
1: Oh.
2: Go and buy one and open them up and have a look at them.
1: Oh.
2: Yeah.
1: I know what you're talking about. We had that one a couple of weeks ago.
2: The chocolate bars
1: were cut in half.
2: No, not all of them.
1: Oh, okay. That's interesting.
2: Yeah. Yeah. So they recycle and they repackage the same photos.
1: Yeah.
2: But, and the other one was a fish one.
1: As in a picture one for fish?
2: Photos of fish. Like, there was a red emperor and a red snapper and a queen snapper and so.
1: Ooh.
2: They're all the same fish, aren't they?
1: Well, yeah. this is actually what we're asking today, actually. Do you enjoy fish?
2: I like the ones out of the freezer where the bones are gone.
1: Oh, you like filleted fish, but any particular, like barramundi, snapper?
2: No, as long as there's no bones in it, I don't care.
1: All right.
2: Those meals where, you know, you go to a fancy restaurant and you see these people ordering fish and it comes out with a head on it and all this stuff.
1: Yeah.
2: I mean, for me, that'd be straight in the bin. Like, if you need the head on the fish to know that you're eating a fish, you know, it's like, yuck.
1: Some people enjoy that. That way it reassures them that it is actually the fish.
2: Oh, no, but Jesus, oh, yuck. Straight in the bin, if you serve it. I just don't like the fish with the bones and I'm like...
1: No one likes that because, amongst other things, it's dangerous. And also, some people don't like the fish staring back at you while you're devouring it.
2: Yeah, and also, you know, you see those people trying to sort out the bone and then reach in the mouth and pick it out and all this.
1: Yeah.
2: It's just yuck.
1: But I will say I do enjoy fish, no matter how it comes, but everybody's different.
2: Yeah, out of the freezer. Yeah, battered and crumbed or whatever it is. I mean, it's the same stuff, whether it's got the head on it or whether it's out of the freezer, it's still fish.
1: Good on you, Tim. You have a great weekend, mate.
2: Okay, bye.
1: Thank you, Tim, for the call. 6543-1981 is the phone number. Do you enjoy fish? Yes or no? It's an easy one today. Maybe something a little bit harder is Bear's Daily Challenge. It's always tricky at 6:30 for the first clue, which is we're looking for a Greek dish. That's all I've got for you at 6:30. We want a Greek dish. Jump on that phone. Again, 6543-1981. If you know the answer off that very hard clue, well, you'll get an entry in the draw, plus you'll get yourself a big bear hug this morning. Bryan Adams with a Spice Girl from 1998. This morning on 2NM, 21 to 7. Yeah!

0: good morning to an Emmett's Bear.
1: G'day, Dan. How are you this morning?
0: Excellent for a Friday. Looking forward to the weekend. What about you, Mark?
1: Yeah, mate, I'm definitely looking forward to the weekend.
0: That's the way. Now, do you know the answer to our Bears Daily Challenge, the tough clue? We're looking for a Greek dish.
1: Moussaka.
0: I'm starting to wonder whether I've got a camera in here and people can see all my notes or something like that. A lot of people getting it right on the 6:30 clue, or is it just not as hard as I think it is?
1: That's it, exactly, mate. It's not as hard as you think it is.
0: All right. The other thing we're asking is, do you enjoy fish, Mark?
1: Yes, I do.
0: What kind? Is there a preference, anyone?
1: Not really. I don't mind the old barramundi, but yeah. Fish is fish in my eyes.
0: Indeed, it's hard to go past a barra. Half the reason I'm asking this today is I know people in my life, they love fishing, but they refuse to eat fish, which strikes me.
1: I know.
0: That's bizarre.
1: I know a few people like that, mate.
0: Really?
1: Yeah.
0: They enjoy the challenge.
1: I do like trout from Barrington Tops.
0: Oh, you know what? I haven't tried that, but I reckon it's delicious. I'd have to give that a go.
1: Mate, go out there and do a bit of fishing, and as soon as you catch it, grab it and put it in a fry pan.
0: Well, see, here's the ironic thing, is I get bored stupid by fishing. It takes way too long. It's so much quicker just to go to the shops and buy myself one, come home and throw it in the frying pan.
1: Oh, okay, you can do that too, but I'm just telling you, fresh should be even better, mate.
0: No, good call, good call.
1: Much nicer.
0: All right, Mark, I've got an entry coming your way. You have a great weekend, mate.
1: Thanks, mate. And hey, before you go,
0: yeah,
1: I think the football is getting very soft, mate. Some of them tackles last night into the sent off to the sin bin.
0: Yeah,
1: I think they need some cotton wool and to wrap them up.
0: It's a really different game to what it was. You know, I was reading about some of the hard men of the 1950s and 60s last night, and I'm thinking the kids today would not survive 5 minutes in football back in those days.
1: Mate, they're my old bloke to be laughing at them kids these days.
0: Absolutely true. Thanks, Mark.
1: Thanks, mate. See ya.
0: There you go. Well done to Mark. Got himself an entry off the very first clue. That has been happening a lot. I'm going to have to make the 6:30 clue a lot harder next week for Bears Daily Challenge. If you didn't get through, you're going to have to wait until 7:30 this morning when we do clue number two. Coming your way on, well, right now, in fact, actually, it's M for Movies.
2: Come to join me, crew lad. Welcome aboard.
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6: What's his name? Henry Jones Junior.
7: Like me.
0: And today it's the new Netflix film starring Sally Field. It's called Remarkably Bright Creatures. Let's check out the trailer.
8: From this side of the tank, I've seen it all.
9: I suppose you're the person they hired to take over for me?
8: I really need this job.
9: Circular motions, not up and down.
8: Of all the humans, I suppose I mind the cleaning lady the least.
9: There is a right way and a wrong way to do things.
8: She's insane.
10: It's all she has.
9: Hello, my lovelies. Breathing in.
8: She's been through a lot. The way she lost her son. How you been? Tell her I had a son. It's not my story to tell.
0: That's the trailer for Remarkably Bright Creatures on Netflix, starring the one and only Sally Field. Remember her as the Flying Nun or even Gidget. Our very own Gidget joining us in the form of InfoMovies. How are you doing this morning, my love?
11: So good. How are you?
0: Not too bad. Tell us a little bit about Remarkably Bright Creatures. What's it all about?
11: Okay, so it is an adaptation of a book that I absolutely loved that's about this woman who lives in a small coastal, like, lakeside village up in, I think it's like British Columbia. And she works at the aquarium. And anyway, there's an octopus in the aquarium that keeps escaping. And so she kind of, like, she's there after hours. And so she sort of forms this weird friendship with this octopus because she keeps having to find him and put him back in his tank. And anyway, and then she actually stacks it, hurts herself, and they have to get, like, another person to come in and help her with the cleaning because she's off work for a little bit. Well, and this sort of young man comes in and yeah, and starts cleaning and also makes friends with the octopus. So it's basically a story about two people who make friends with an octopus, but there's, like, so much more to the story once you kind of, you know, keep going. The octopus figures some things out and helps them figure some things out.
0: So the octopus isn't just a plot device, it's also a character in the film too.
11: Oh, 100%. There is a voiceover. There's like lots of like inner world of the octopus. Like the octopus has like a very deep male voice. And it's all about how long he's got left to live. And he's just desperate to get back into the wild because he doesn't want to die in captivity.
0: It sounds like a Pixar cartoon film.
11: Oh, look, it's not, you know, like it does sound like a Pixar-y type of thing. And like there is definitely, I think his name's Hector, is the octopus that escapes in Finding Nemo or Finding Dory, actually. But this is the, as you kind of get into the story, Tova, the woman, she's like looking at selling her house. She's looking at going into like an aged care village. So it's kind of about that. Like, what do you do when you're sort of letting go of like your younger life? But it's also, there's this tragedy in her life. She's lost her son, and there's this real mystery around how her son passed away and what happened. And then this boy, the boy who shows up, the man who starts working at the aquarium, he's lost his father. So he's, you know, she's lost her son, he's lost his father, and they're both kind of seeking something. And in this kind of little village, they sort of find community, but they also find answers.
0: All right. Well, it sounds lovely. What's your rating for Remarkably Bright Creatures?
11: Well, look, here's the thing. I loved the book. So I would have given the book like 4.5.
0: Yeah.
11: I'm going to give the movie 4 because Sally Field is so beautiful. I love her. And it's so nice to see her again because I haven't seen her in anything for ages. I mean, it's that whole challenge of like when the movie doesn't match what you had in your head when you've read the book.
0: And which it very rarely does, to be fair.
11: Yeah, but I actually think they did a pretty good job. And, like, it's not an easy thing to pull off, like, the whole octopus part. So they did that extremely well.
0: Right. All right. Well, this weekend, go and grab yourself some calamari and enjoy Remarkably Bright Creatures on Netflix at the same time. Is this your advice?
11: I feel like the calamari, I mean,
0: maybe a bridge too far.
11: Away from the calamari just because, like, out of respect.
0: Understandable. Em, thanks so much. You have a wonderful weekend. We'll speak next week.
11: You too. Thank you so much.
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0: Pretty good on the roads of the Upper Hunt. Just a little bit gloomy out there, so keep those headlights on. 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
0: Today's Bear Fact is all about a little boy. We'll do that before we get to the 7 o'clock news. Right now, Aaron's going to take us all the way back to 1961 when a music genre was born on this day.
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21: 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People for the Ethical Treatment of Animals was founded on this day in 1980.
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23: Dirty Dancing, starring Patrick Swayze, Jennifer Grey.
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24: Somewhere in space tonight, Observer remains silent. America's first mission to Mars in 17 years is in jeopardy.
21: And a memorable Olympic moment from 2004 when the Australian 4x100-metre medley relay team of Gian Rooney, Liesl Jones, Petrea Thomas and Jody Henry smashed the world record at the Athens Games.
25: Yes! Victory! The United States second and the Australians have broken the world record!
21: To the birthday, 60s hitmaker Jackie DeShannon is 85. Put a little love in your heart. Australian director Peter Weir is 82. Directed movies like Witness, Dead Poets Society and The Truman Show.
26: That rhythm. 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
21: 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The Sex and the City star is 70.
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21: Essendon great Darren Buick celebrates his 59.
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21: Champion jockey Glenn Boss is 57. Rode Maccabi Diva to victory in those three memorable Melbourne Cups.
29: When I let the shackles go on her, it was just an amazing turn of speed.
21: St Kilda legend Robert Harvey turns 55, played 383 games for the Saints. Former Test batsman Simon Cadditch is 51.
30: That'll do it. What a year it's been for Simon Cadditch.
21: And milestone celebration for the fastest man in the world, Usain Bolt is 40.
31: Oh, Usain Bolt storming through 9.64.
21: Finally, Kenny Rogers was born on this day in 1938. The country music star and actor passed away in 2020 at the age of 81.
32: There'll be time enough to count when the dealing's done.
21: Remembering Kenny Rogers on August 21st. We

0: Zoo NM. Everything from the interesting to the strange, as well as the truly bizarre.
1: Today's fact is astounding. The Hiroshima bomb, known as Little Boy, used only about 2% of its uranium before the explosion blew itself apart, producing a blast equal to around 15 kilotons. Had all the uranium reacted, it would have been roughly 70 times more powerful. 70 times more powerful. The Nagasaki bomb, Fat Man, was more efficient, using about 13% of its fuel. Even modern nuclear weapons typically use only 40 to 60% of their material. So, in other words, atomic bombs are one of the few things on Earth that can be described as achieving absolutely terrifying results while still technically underperforming. Yeah. That's astounding. Also, what humans do to other humans is also pretty abominable. We have got a local news update coming your way from Cam. A child has died and a woman in her 80s is fighting for life in hospital after a house fire yesterday afternoon. He's got all those details. On the other side of that, well, today is World Goat Day. And we've got the seven best things about goats.
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0: 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This is your news now.
8: Hi there, I'm Cameron Smith. A child has died and a woman in her 80s is fighting for life in hospital after a house fire at Swansea yesterday afternoon. Police were called to Northcote Avenue about 1:30 to find the home well alight. Officers found one of two young children inside during a search of the property. She could not be revived. Sebastian Jacobs from Fire and Rescue Scone says it's another stark reminder of the dangers of winter house fires.
9: 26 people have lost their lives in fires across New South Wales this year, with half of those deaths occurring during winter. That's why Fire and Rescue New South Wales is encouraging everyone in the Upper Hunter to take a few simple steps now, including testing your smoke alarm and making sure the family knows how to get out safely if a fire occurs.
8: The Hunter Valley has had a big night at the country's top wine awards. Tyrrell's Wines took out Semillon of the Year, Darwood Estate won the inaugural Fiano of the Year, and Margan Wines claimed other reds and blends of the year. It comes as Hunter Valley legend Bruce Tyrrell was inducted into the Halliday Hall of Fame. Tasmania's House of Arras took out the night's top prize, Winery of the Year. Newcastle Airport has launched a new photography competition. The Show the World Our Home competition invites locals across the Hunter, Central Coast and Mid-North Coast to capture what makes the region home. CEO Link Horton says nobody tells the story of the Hunter better than the people who live here. Entries close on the 18th of October. Turning to sports, the Newcastle Jets will be calling the Central Coast home for one night only. Sounds strange, but due to stadium availability in Newcastle, the Jets Asian Champions League Elite Clash with Kashua Reysol in November will be played in Gosford at the home of their rivals, the Mariners. The three other home matches for the competition will be played at McDonald Jones Stadium. That's your local news and sport. I'm Cameron Smith.
0: National News now.
10: Hey, I'm Brooke Seychelle. The woman who alleged she was sexually assaulted at the Sydney Swans team hotel has spoken. She's told News Corp that the group had told her and another dancer they were carpenters because they couldn't afford the full rate. She also says there were nine men in the room at the time. It comes as the Prime Minister told the ABC the league should consider an NRL-style no-fault stand-down rule.
11: The idea that this is occurring is completely untenable. And the initial response as well was, I think, completely unacceptable.
10: A child has died and an elderly woman is fighting for life after a house fire near Newcastle. Crews were called to Swansea yesterday afternoon. Another child managed to escape unharmed. And a shortage of jet fuel is causing disruptions for flights heading to and from Fiji. Virgin says it's cancelled some services to Nandi and refuelling others mid-journey, while Qantas has replaced its 737 service to the island with a longer-range A330.
0: 2NM, your sport now.
10: Melbourne Storms failed to make the NRL's top eight for the first time in 16 years. The Panthers ending the club's finals hopes last night with a 22-14 point win. Storm skipper Harry Grant telling Nine it's not the result they were after.
12: Yeah, it was still very optimistic. Coming into tonight, yeah, that's not to be. So go back to the drawing board and just make sure we're really disciplined. And, we got a few guys leaving the club at the end of this year who have been really good servants. So it's about enjoying the last couple of weeks and sending them out on a good note.
0: Muswellbrook Hyundai's Game On sale is on now, where everyone's a winner with deals like the new Hyundai Venue from just $25,990 drive away. Beat the petrol price rise with the Kona Hybrid from $36,990, or step up to the Tucson Hybrid from a sensational $44,990 drive away. 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
1: Chance of a possible shower in parts of the Upper Hunter for your Friday. We're heading towards 21 degrees this afternoon. Tomorrow, a clearing shower, but mostly fine in the afternoon. 23 for Saturday, just 23 and sunny on Sunday. Then Monday, a foggy start. We're getting up to 25 degrees in the afternoon. Spring is just around the corner. Right now, at 5.5 minutes after 7, I'm showing 12 at Barami, just 9 at Blandford at the moment, and 2NM.com.au. It's where you get the latest local info and events from around the Hunter.
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1: Very questionable life advice. What's coming up on the program this morning? Well, we're talking about fish. I was talking to Mark about this a little while ago, saying that I know some people that absolutely love fishing. They are nuts for it, but they refuse to eat fish, which I think is odd. So I want to know, do you enjoy fish? I love it. I can't get enough of it. Mrs. Bear will tell you, if we go to a restaurant and I look at the menu, if there's fish there, I can't help myself. That is the thing that I will buy. I love it. What about you? How do you fall on that one? We've also got the best things about goats. Today is World Goat Day, so we're going to have a look at the seven things that those beautiful creatures do for us. Also got some celebrations coming up later in this hour. It might be a record, the number of celebrations that we're going to be doing today. So if you've got one to come in at the last minutes, let us know about it. You can always give us a call this morning, 6543 1981, or get to the website, 2nm.com.au. Got all those goats coming your way on the other side of Kiss. They were made for loving you this morning. On the 100% Hunter Breakfast Show, Friday edition, thanks for your company.

0: 981 2NM. Here we go again. It's Bears Top 7 at 7.
1: All right, let's have a look at our Top 7 at 7 for today. It's all about goats. So, why are we doing this? It's because it's World Goat Day. So we're going to give some love to the animal that spent thousands of years helping us humans while looking like it's judging us. Starting at number 7, they can eat almost anything. It's not quite true that they'll eat tin cans, but goats will happily tackle weeds, shrubs, and plants that the other animals won't touch. At number 6, they're natural lawnmowers. Forget expensive landscaping. Goats will clear paddocks, hillsides and overgrown blocks while working just for food. In fact, I have seen this on social media where there are places that's completely overrun. A guy brings in 7 or 8 goats and within a day, it's all gone. It's all cleaned up. The number 5, goats are surprisingly clever. Goats can solve simple puzzles, learn routines, and even recognize human faces. Some are smarter than people who reply all to company emails. Not looking at anybody in question right now. Number 4, goats have personalities. Every goat owner will tell you the same thing. Some are friendly, some are mischievous, and some are complete troublemakers. Number 3, their climbing skills are unreal. Cliffs, trees, steep mountainsides, backyard fences. If a goat can see it, a goat thinks it can stand on it, and they usually do. Number 2, goats are great for agriculture. They provide milk, cheese, fiber, and meat, making them one of the most useful animals on the planet. And the biggest and number 1 reason that we love goats, they're endlessly entertaining. Whether they're bouncing off rocks, headbutting things that they shouldn't, or randomly standing on top of a tractor, goats make every day more interesting, and they've also provided me with my favourite sound effect of all time. That's a goat. So there's our salute to goats on World Goat Day. They're smart, useful, hilarious, and occasionally chaotic. In fact, if goats ever figured out how to drive, every farmer in the Upper Hunter is going to wake up and find the ute parked on the shed roof.
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1: And if you've ever had goats or have goats at the moment, I would love to hear about them this morning. 6543 1981. I understand they have some wonderful personality to them. So give us a call. Tell us all about your goats this morning. Can't get enough of that sound effect. Speaking of food, poor old goaties, we're going to be talking fish on the other side of Aha, 14 minutes after 7 on 981 2NM.

0: Good morning, tune in, this is Bear.
1: Hi Bear, it's Jen, how you going?
0: I'm very well, Jen, how are you?
1: Oh, getting there, yeah. That's
0: the way, what can I do for you today?
1: Well listen, most TV shows I find are garbage,
0: yeah.
1: But I was watching one called Greenland last night.
0: Green Lantern?
1: No, Greenland.
0: Oh, Greenland. Where's Greenland? What's Greenland on?
1: Bugger if I know. John Donaldson, he got it for me.
0: Right.
1: I tell you what, it's great.
0: What do you like about it? What's it about, very quickly?
1: Well, you know how everybody's put all the space junk up in the space and that? Well, apparently it's all mashed together or something or other. It's coming through like a big cosmic wave.
0: Right.
1: It's entered into the Earth's atmosphere and it's blowing, well, the Earth up sort of thing. And it's all about how they...
0: Oh, I know. This is the film where they actually have to go and find a bunker to hide out in. Yes, Mrs. Bear and I watched that one a little while ago. It was very enjoyable, yes. A lot of tension.
1: Yeah.
0: A lot of tension.
1: Yeah, there's not many shows on TV that I watch now. I usually just watch DVDs and that.
0: Yep.
1: I love that show.
0: All right, I appreciate the tip on that. Also, Jen, we're asking today, do you like fish?
1: I love fish.
0: Is there any particular preference?
1: Oh, as long as it's dead.
0: Good call. Jen, thank you very much.
1: Don't mind it in any form.
0: That's the way. You have a wonderful weekend. Thanks for the call.
1: Thank you. See you, darling.
0: It's always a good laugh when Jan gives us a call. 6543-1981 is the phone number. She is in the running and you can be too by giving us a tingle and telling us whether you do or do not enjoy fish. You'll be in the running to win a delicious pie and cake of your choice from Crofts Pies in Aberdeen. Do you like our fishy friends? I'd like to find out. We'll check those roads on the other side of the break.
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0: Getting along fine on the roads of the Upper Hunter this morning. Visibility is not exactly perfect. I'd encourage you to keep the headlights on and give us a call if you've seen anything out there. 6543 1981 is that number, or the Hunter Connect text 04 55 33 1981.
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0: Hello, 2NM, it's Bear.
11: Morning, Bear. How are you, my friend?
0: Very well, Ray. What about you and Wilson for a Friday?
11: Good overcast, mate. It's lovely, bud. That's still out walking.
0: That's the way. Do you enjoy fish, mate?
11: I do. I like the old whiting.
0: Yes.
11: Which is lovely, you know, and... Yeah, it's pretty sweet. It's very nice.
0: Yeah, absolutely. And what else is going on?
11: A bit of a story about fish.
0: Yeah.
11: When I was in Scotland, over there in Glasgow, Rello's took me to a fish and chip shop.
0: Right.
11: Beautiful. The haddock. Crispy batter, everything like that. Absolutely magnificent.
0: Yeah.
11: We walked in there, and there's this little Pakistani guy behind the counter running the fish and chip shop.
0: Yeah.
11: So he said to me, what would you like, in the broadest Scottish accent?
0: Yeah.
11: When I was in Scotland.

0: up. They just couldn't understand what I was laughing at.
1: Care to give us an idea of what he sounded like?
0: No, mate, I can't. I should be able to talk like it too, but yeah. Mate. If you ever get over to Scotland, yeah, try the haddock.
1: The haddock, haddock and chips. It sounds tasty.
0: That's it, mate. You enjoy your weekend.
1: You too. Oh yeah.
0: Good call for you and
1: Pete.
0: The old man and the hunter.
1: Yes. Yeah. We'll be at the footy tomorrow. Broadcast starts at 1 o'clock. Same on Sunday for the major and minor semi-final. Looking forward to getting back out there.
0: And good luck to the Musselbrook ladies.
1: Yes, the Musselbrook Rams. Well, the Musselbrook Rams in ladies and men's are in the semi-finals this weekend, so good luck to them both.
0: Yeah, especially our girl from Baker's Delight, Elle Ferris, great player.
1: Good on you, Ray. Give Wilson a pat for us. Have a great weekend.
0: Will do, mate. You too.
1: Speaking of the old man of the hunter, Pete Holland, when he was just young and Captain Cook arrived in 1770 and named the eastern seaboard of Australia New South Wales, I'm wondering whether he actually had to think about some other names. We're going to be discussing that after 8 o'clock this morning. Bernard Fanning for you right now, wishing you well on 2&M. Oh, before we do that, though, Bears Daily Challenge. I always forget when we get to after having a bit of a chat after the news. So Bears Daily Challenge for today, the first clue at 6:30, which Mark got, is we're looking for a Greek dish. Clue number two, it's layers of eggplant and meat. I'm pretty sure that's given it away for you completely, hasn't it? If you know what that Greek dish is, jump on the phone right now, 6543 1981. Have a go at Bears Daily Challenge. Get yourself into the monthly draw for the prize pack. Here's Bernard Fanning, wishing you well, 25 after 7 on 2&M.

0: Brendan Fanning of Powderfinger fame this morning on 2NN with his solo hit from 2005. Got a local news update coming your way. The Hunter Valley will welcome three new police officers as part of a record recruit class sworn in today. Cam's got all those details. Then we're back to give you another shot at Bear's Daily Challenge. Clue number two, it's about food.
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5: Good morning, I'm Cameron Smith. The Hunter Valley will welcome three new police officers as part of a record recruitment class this morning today. 359 probationary constables make up class 369, the fifth consecutive class to set a new recruitment record. It takes the total number of new officers posted to the Hunter Valley PD under the current state government to 46. Recruits range in age from 18 to 59 and were born in 26 different countries. The Musselbrook Solar Farm and Battery will have a ceremonial launch later this morning before proper construction begins in the coming months. The project will store up to 135 megawatts of energy and is expected to be operational by 2028. Steve Simons, Vice President of Ox2 Australia, says they're keen to contribute back to the community.
6: What we are looking to do through our contractors is try and source as much local contractors and local sort of employees as we can. As part of our voluntary planning agreement with the council, where we'll be contributing, you know, $115,000 each year into community initiatives. And, you know, we'll continue to be, you know, part of the community for the whole life of the project. And, you know, that's pretty exciting from our side of things.
5: Photographers across the Hunter are being invited to enter a new competition launched by Newcastle Airport. The Show the World Our Home competition is open to photographers across the Hunter, Central Coast and Mid-North Coast. Category winners will receive a $500 travel voucher with a People's Choice Award also up for grabs. Entries close on the 18th of October, with winners announced in November. In local sport, the Singleton Roosters are two rounds away from securing second place on the AFL Black Diamond men's plate ladder. They need to get past fourth place Warners Bay tomorrow before hosting ladder leaders Newcastle in the final round. The Roosters travelling to take on the Bulldogs tomorrow, while the women's plate side are away to Newcastle City's third team, who sit two places below the Roosters in sixth. That's your local news and sport. I'm Cameron Smith.
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7: Hey, I'm Brooke Seychell. Investigations are underway into how a radio miscommunication led to the family of a missing hiker being told she was mistakenly alive. It's been revealed it took 18 minutes for SES volunteers to confirm that 18-year-old Lily Hooper was actually dead, 8 days after she went missing in the New South Wales Southern Highlands. The woman who alleges she was sexually assaulted at the Sydney Swans Team Hotel on Monday morning says she's after justice and not money. She's told News Corp there were 9 men in the room that she and another dancer were called to, and that the group told her they were carpenters to score a discount, claiming they couldn't afford the full rate. And Anthony Albanese has finally admitted that he shouldn't have done a controversial podcast, which named Kylie Minogue as his shag of choice and criticised a Japanese gift of melons. The Prime Minister has told the ABC he knows he can't take it back.
8: If I had my time again, which you don't, then I wouldn't have done that podcast.
4: 2NM, your sport now.
7: It's season over for the Saints following last night's 23-point loss to the Suns. The club farewelled Dougal Howard, who announced his retirement this week, while Brad Hill starred in his 300th game, finishing with a game-high 42 possessions.
9: He couldn't have tried any harder and ran him. He was sort of lighting us up, still late. So, you know, he's got to the 300 game, really pushing through.
7: That's Saints coach Ross Lyon there. And Max Verstappen is staying with Red Bull, inking a new deal with the Formula One team until 2030.
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10: Chance of a shower or two in parts of the Upper Hunter. We're heading towards 21 degrees for Friday, the 21st of August. How convenient. Right now, 25 minutes to 8, I'm showing 13 at Broke. It's currently 8 degrees at Bunnen, and you can hear 2NM on iHeart. 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
10: We are talking a lot about food today, aren't we? We are with Bear's Daily Challenge. It's clue number two time. The first clue, which Mark got it from at 6:30. That's been happening way too much. I'm going to have to fix that for next week. But today we are looking for a Greek dish. Clue number two, layers of eggplant and meat. If you're not hungry enough, that should probably do the trick. Also, the recent mention about reheated pizza. If you'd like to play Bear's Daily Challenge, jump on the phone right now, 6543 1981. Tell us what the answer is. Get yourself an entry into the draw and a handshake as well. I might even ask you if you enjoy fish while we're at it. Here's The Who from 1966 on 2NM.

0: morning to an end. This is Bear.
1: Good morning, Bear. It's Mark calling this morning for a bit of a go at your question, please.
0: Sure, Mark. Do you know what dish we're talking about?
1: I sure do. Moussaka.
0: That's the way. Well done. You got yourself another entry. And do you enjoy fish, Mark?
1: I really do. I'm not much of a red meat eater, to be honest, right? I do like a nice roast lamb or something, but
0: yep.
1: I'm more fish and chicken, and I love fish. I love it. And I'm the same as you. I tend to order it at restaurants too.
0: Yeah, as soon as you see it on the menu, it's the only thing to go for, I reckon.
1: Oh, a nice grilled flounder or perch or something with a bit of lemon butter and some green salad and some bread. Beautiful.
0: That's it. I'm having fish tonight. Ma, thank you for that. You have a wonderful weekend. I'll speak to you next week, I'm sure.
1: Oh, yeah, Bear, that'd be lovely, mate. And just really quickly, last week, Trev the Rooster had a birthday and I meant to ring. It just kept going out of my mind because he gave John and I 3 Roosters jerseys and a big scarf the other year. So happy birthday, Trev the Rooster, and I hope you're going well, and go the Roosters.
0: Good on you, Ma. Take it easy.
1: Thanks, Bear. Bye.
0: Hello, 2&M, it's Bear.
2: Oh, good morning, Bear. How are you going?
0: I'm good. Who have I got there?
2: Margaret.
0: Margaret, do you know the answer to Bear's daily challenge today?
2: Moussaka.
0: Moussaka is the correct answer.
2: You beauty.
0: And
2: yeah,
0: do you enjoy fish?
2: I do actually. Occasionally I even cook it.
0: Oh, very nice. Any particular type?
2: Salmon mainly.
0: Oh yeah, you can't go past a good piece of salmon. It's one of the best things you'll eat.
2: It sure is, especially with crispy skin.
0: Love it. Margaret, thank you for that. You have a great weekend and
2: thanks.
0: Have you got an entry? See ya.
2: Thanks, Bear. Bye.
0: Hello, 2&M, it's Bear.
3: Oh, good morning, Bear. It's Simone. Your challenge today, I'm guessing it's all... Not guessing, I'm pretty sure it's moussaka.
0: Yes, it is. And we're also asking if you enjoy fish. Are you partial to fish, Simone?
3: Yeah, I do like seafood, yeah.
0: That's the way. Can't go past seafood. As soon as I see that food, I've got to eat it. Boom, Tish.
3: Yeah.
0: Okay. Leave that one where it's at. Thanks, Simone. Have a great weekend.
3: Right, yeah. Bye.
0: 3 entries, correct ones at that, off the 7:30 clue for Bear's Daily Challenge. We'll do it again after 8:30 this morning. Time for us to take a break, come back and have a look at a very big celebration shout-out folder this morning.
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0: And right now, it's time for a celebration shout out, and I don't know if we've had more than this. Let's get into it.

Celebrating around the valley. Well, starting with Joey's three today. Have the best birthday, Joey. Thanks for visiting our studios here in Muswellbrook. Also, Hayley Klassen of Muswellbrook, happy birthday and get ready to party from Pixie, Wombi, Lily and Grumpy. Also from Wazza and Janelle. Have a great one, Hayley. Lucas Medhurst of Aberdeen. Happy birthday, Lucas. Lots of love, Dad, Mum and your brother, Jake. Connor Ward of Muswellbrook, happy birthday, mate, from all your family. We're proud of your achievements this year and the man you are becoming. Oh, and a late one from yesterday, Chloe Hocking of Muswellbrook. Happy birthday, love from Mum for yesterday. Also, Riley of Scone, happy 8th birthday, love Mum, Dad and JT. We've also got a happy 61st anniversary to Gerald and Dawn of Parkville. Have a great weekend, you crazy kids, and lots of love. And on Sunday, Brent Smolinars of Broke. Happy birthday, Brent. We hope you have a great day. Lots of love from Mum and Dad. So to Brent, Riley, of course, Gerald and Dawn, Chloe yesterday, Connor, Lucas, Hayley and Joey. Hope you all have fantastic celebrations. Oh, goodness me. A lot of cupcakes going out and about out there. And if you are in need of cake or cupcaking assistance, make sure you check out Cakes by Tamara on Facebook. And for a shout out, get to our website, 2nm.com.au. Put in all the details and we will take care of it. You've heard me mention it doesn't have to be about a birthday. It could be like a 61st anniversary. Don't wait until you're 61st. Get to us whenever your next anniversary is happening. John Farnham with the Age of Reason, and then plenty of sport to have a chat about before we get to the 8 o'clock news. Then I'll be looking for alternate names for New South Wales. Why did Captain Cook go with that? And what alternatives could he have come up with? We'll do that soon.

0: 2NM. This is Bears Sport Report.
1: And there's plenty of sport to report as we head into a very big weekend. Starting with racing, they're going around tomorrow. Randwick, Sandown, Doomben, Morfordville, Belmont and just down the road at Newcastle. If you're heading down there, say hello to our old mate Dwayne Dowell. Celebrated a birthday just recently as well. Gamble responsibly too. Another form of racing, starting with practice later today. The Century Batteries Ipswich Super 440. Good luck to Rylan Gray in that one. In cricket this weekend, it's the second test between Australia and Bangladesh after the boil over last weekend. How will Australia respond? That one's coming out of Mackay, with the game to start tomorrow morning, our time. In the AFL, well, it's the final game of the Home and Around series, Home and Away series, with St Kilda going down to the Gold Coast Suns last night. Collingwood will be taking on Brisbane this evening. That one's at 7:40. A stack of matches tomorrow. Carlton taking on the top table Fremantle. Melbourne will be taking on the Western Bulldogs. Geelong against Richmond in a battle of the Cats. Adelaide against the GWS Giants. On Sunday, three matches. Essendon taking on the Port Adelaide Porters. Sydney Swans, and haven't they been in the news recently? Well, they'll be taking on North Melbourne at 2nd versus 14th, although I have a sneaking suspicion North Melbourne might be the favourites in that one. And another battle of the birds. Got West Coast taking on Hawthorn to finish off the round and, as I say, the home and away series. In local AFL, in the Black Diamond Senior Women's Plate, Singleton Roosters ladies are away against Newcastle City Thirds this weekend, while the Musselbrook Cats women will be at home at Wirriman against the University of Newcastle Seahorses. That's at 2:30 tomorrow afternoon. The Musselbrook Cats men's side, they're playing at midday at Wirriman tomorrow, also against the University of Newcastle, whilst the Singleton Roosters, they're away from home this weekend, taking on the Warners Bay Bulldogs. Good luck to our local AFL sides. In rugby union, Test Rugby, just the one match this weekend, but it's going to be an absolute belter. The South African Springboks taking on the All Blacks of New Zealand. That game will be at 10 past 1 a.m. on Sunday morning coming out of Ellis Park. Our local rugby union, the Singleton Bulls, are in action tomorrow at the number 2 sports ground in B grade to get into the grand final. They've got to get past Easts. And in A grade, they'll be taking on the Nelson Bay Gropers at 5 to 6. So good luck to the Bulls. Hope you win both your matches tomorrow and you can make your way into both of those grand finals. In rugby league, the Penrith Panthers, despite 3 sin binnings last night, held on to defeat the Storm 22-14 in wet conditions. Tonight, the mystery game is my Raiders against the Broncos. This time last year, that was like first versus third. This year, it's 12th versus 16th. Oh well, only next year to look forward to. Dolphins are taking on Parramatta in the big one tonight at 8 o'clock. The Knights are against Manly, 3 p.m. at McDonald Jones Stadium. That should be a good game and what will hopefully be sunny conditions tomorrow afternoon. Rabbitohs against Warriors, Dragons against Bulldogs. Sunday, you got the Titans taking on the Sharkies and then we'll close out the round with the Sydney Roosters against the West Tigers reserve grade. No, sorry, that's the West Tigers first grade. It's hard to tell the difference these days. And in local rugby league, we've got major semi-finals happening. Tomorrow, you've got Aberdeen taking on Singleton in under-18s. That starts at 10 a.m. So too on Sunday in the minor semi with Scone taking on Lakes United. In ladies, it's the Merriwar Magpies will be taking on Aberdeen. And then on Sunday, it's the Rams taking on Murrurundi. In reserve grade tomorrow, Singleton against Aberdeen. That's at 12:40. And then on Sunday, it's Scone taking on Murrurundi. And first grade action for the major semi tomorrow, coming out of Pirtek Park and live here on 981 2NM, the Singleton Greyhounds, defending premiers, taking on the Scone Thoroughbreds, of course, in all of the major semis. Whoever wins that goes straight into the grand final. Although, if Singleton win it, they'll continue to host the final series. Scone Thoroughbreds are hoping that they'll be able to take it up to Scone Park. And on Sunday, it is do or die. The Aberdeen Tigers taking on the Musselbrook Rams coming out of McKinnon Oval again at 2:15. Don't forget, all the action will be live for both days on 981 2NM. Our pregame starts at 1 o'clock with kickoff at 2:15, as long as everything is running on time. Doesn't always happen at semi-finals, but it's sometimes that's well and truly out of our control. a lot to look forward to this weekend. You can also look forward to a local news update from Cam coming your way. Ministers and representatives will be in the Upper Hunter later this morning to mark the ceremonial beginning of construction at the Muswellbrook Solar Farm and Battery. After that, I'm going to have a little chat about alternate names for New South Wales. In 1770, Captain Cook, the Yorkshireman, said, "Oi, that looks like New South Wales to me." Could he have come up with some other names? I think he could have done better.
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0: 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This is your news now.
6: Hi there, I'm Cameron Smith. A man is in a serious condition after an industrial accident near Singleton yesterday. The Westpac Rescue Helicopter was tasked to Elderslie about 11:15 after the man's hand became trapped in the rear of a trailer. He was treated at the scene by New South Wales Ambulance Paramedics, Fire and Rescue, Police Rescue and the helicopter's critical care team. The man in his 40s was taken to John Hunter Hospital. Ministers and representatives will be in the Upper Hunter later this morning to mark the ceremonial beginning of construction at the Muswellbrook Solar Farm and Battery. The 135 megawatt solar farm and 100 megawatt battery energy storage system will be built on the site of the former Muswellbrook coal mine. Steve Simons, Vice President of Ox2 Australia, says it's a first of its kind for the company.
7: Our first project in Australia that will continue to own and operate through its life. So it's great to be able to do that in the Upper Hunter.
6: It's expected to be operational by 2028. Three new probationary constables are set to join the Hunter Valley Police District following today's record recruit class. 353 new officers will be sworn in across New South Wales, three of which will call the Hunter home. The state government says 46 new recruits have now been posted to the Hunter Valley since it took office. The new constables begin 12 months of training at the home stations from Monday. In local sport, Hunter Rugby's president Lords Cup preliminary final gets underway tomorrow afternoon when Nelson Bay take on Singleton. The Bulls will be hoping to make it an all Upper Hunter grand final, with Scone awaiting the winner. Just 1 point separated Nelson Bay and Singleton during the season, so expect a thrilling encounter. Kickoff tomorrow is at 6 p.m. at Number 2 Sports Ground. That's your local news and sports. I'm Cameron Smith.
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8: Hey, I'm Brooke Seychelle. A senior Labor MP says Anthony Albanese needs to be judged on his work as a politician and not one appearance on a podcast. The PM has overnight admitted he shouldn't have made sexual comments about Kylie Minogue or the melons he received as a gift from the Japanese PM on a show. Pat Conroy telling Nine, it's time we all move on.
9: Well, the Prime Minister has made it clear that he regrets doing the show, and he's human like everyone else.
8: A bitter power struggle inside the Liberals is escalating, with federal officials weighing into a possible takeover of the party's South Australian branch. It follows concerns over right-wing Senator Alex Antic's growing influence over the party. Overseas, the British PM says the security arrangements for Harry and Meghan are a private matter as the Prince's family prepares to move back to the UK. And for those worried that Australia's state and federal governments have racked up a collective $1 trillion worth of debt, the US national debt figures have been released this morning. They're 56.5 trillion Aussie dollars in the red.
0: 2NM, your sport now.
8: Penrith has ended the Storm's hopes of a finals berth at Amy Park last night. For the Panthers, the win sees them jump to the top of the NRL table. Coach Ivan Cleary, though, wasn't too happy with some of the ref decisions, which saw three of his players sin-binned.
10: The big calls, because they make a huge difference and had a huge impact on the possession and field position, and trying to defend all that with like 12 men for a lot of the game, a lot of the second half, 11 for a while there too. So, yeah, it makes it difficult.
0: Who will be the 2026 Bengala Group 21 First Grade Champions? All the action from the Minor Semi, Major Semi, Preliminary Final and the Grand Final will be live right across the Upper Hunter on 2NM. With up-to-the-minute updates on the Warburton Estate Agent Scoreboard, the Upper Hunter's number one agency. Every tackle, every try, every big moment. 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
1: We are looking at a chance of a patchy shower or two in, not a patchy, not as in the Indians, I mean patchy showers, like patches of showers, as we head towards a top of 21 degrees today. Tomorrow, a clearing shower, then sunny in the afternoon, 23 for your Saturday, mostly sunny and 23 right across Sunday, and a postcard from spring on Monday, a foggy start, then sunshine and 25 degrees in the afternoon. Right now, 5.5 minutes after 8 at Cassilis, it's 13. It's currently 10 degrees right now at Denman, and you can get the latest local news from around the Hunter at our website. 2NM.com.au.
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1: Hello, 2NM, it's Bear.
12: Hi, Bear, it's Diane.
1: Diane, how are you doing this morning?
12: Oh, I keep missing out on everything.
1: Oh, that's
12: bringing,
1: okay.
12: Bringing you this morning.
1: What's going on?
12: About New South Wales, why he named it New South Wales.
1: Oh, why he named it New South Wales. Well, that's what I'm about to discuss, about some alternate names that he probably could have come up with that would have been a little bit more accurate and appropriate.
12: I like it.
1: You don't like it?
12: I do like it.
1: You do like it, but the thing is, it's 17,000 kilometres away from the original Wales. I can't imagine it really looked that much like South Wales.
12: You never know. Have you been to South Wales?
1: I have, actually. I didn't see a lot of gum trees, kangaroos or cockatoos.
12: Oh, well, we'll have to think up a new name then.
1: Well, we'll see what I can come up with very shortly.
12: Okay, then. I'm just needed to talk to you because I was trying to get to you at 6:30.
1: It's been a busy morning.
12: Yes. Okay, then. Have a lovely weekend.
1: You too, Diane. Take it easy.
12: Okay, bye-bye.
1: Always love to hear from Diane. Sometimes you just can't get through because so many people are calling, because it's a very, very popular radio show, isn't it? I like to think so. What's coming up in this hour? We will have a word to Catherine Bolton. Scone Films returns tonight with a film involving Judy Davis and Jackie Weaver and Marion Margulies. I'm hoping I'm pronouncing that right. It's called Holy Day. We'll have a chat to Catherine about that soon. Also, it's Science Week. We'll have a word to Bjorn Sternberg about renewable energy. We'll do that in the next few minutes. But as promised, Captain Cook, I don't think you did a good enough job naming the Eastern Seaboard New South Wales. We need to discuss that because it happened on this day back in 1770. Here's Cole Chisel for you to kick off this hour on 2NM.

0: Cold Chisel forever now this morning for the 100% Hunter Breakfast Show. On this day in 1770, Captain James Cook officially named Australia's east coast New South Wales. Now, historians aren't exactly why he chose that name. Maybe the coastline reminded him of Wales. Maybe the hills looked familiar. Maybe after months at sea, he'd simply run out of ideas. What we do know is he apparently didn't workshop it with a focus group. Because if he had, there were other options. He could have called it really far away from Britain land, or land of things that want to kill you. Imagine arriving in Sydney Harbour today and telling your friends, I'm off on holidays to Venomtopia. There was also Big Spideria. Not very marketable, but accurate. Or perhaps, oops, there's another continent here land. That's got a nice ring to it. He could have named it after the first strange animals the crew encountered, like Kangaroo Land, although that sounds more like an abandoned theme park just outside Dubbo. What about Magpie Kingdom, a place where every spring the national bird launches surprise aerial attacks on cyclists, joggers, and anyone whose crime is just simply existing? There's also Flystralia. Population, millions of people and roughly the same number of flies per person. Personally, I think Cook missed a golden opportunity with It's Hot Mate Land. No explanation needed. Of course, once Europeans spread inland, he'd have had to rename parts of the country. South Australia becomes dry. Tasmania becomes cold. And Queensland, why is it still 32 degrees at 9 p.m. land? In the end, though, he settled on New South Wales and the name stuck, which means Cook sailed more than 3,000 kilometres up an entirely unknown coastline, discovered a whole new land, saw kangaroos, cockatoos, gum trees and creatures nobody in Europe had ever imagined, and apparently looked at it and thought, yep, looks a bit like Wales.
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0: And I gotta say, come summer, once again when our national bird returns, I will be referring to our nation as Flystralia. It seems to suit. Backstreet Boys for you now. Bjorn Sternberg for Science Week is next on 2NM, 14 after 8.

0: Matter. You're on 981 2NM all this week for National Science Week. We have been finding out about some fascinating elements of science. Today is no different. We're going to catch up with Dr. Bjørn Sternberg, a researcher and strategist who's worked on the energy system with things like solar, community batteries, electrical vehicle charging, vehicle to grid, and much more. He joins us for a chat. Bjørn, how are you doing this morning?
1: Well, thanks. Thanks for having me.
0: That's the way. Is Australia a world leader in these new technologies?
1: So we are in terms of rooftop solar, and we are in terms of the uptake of home batteries quite recently. In terms of electric vehicles, we've been a bit of a laggard, so we're starting from behind, but we can hopefully build on the advantages that we have from what we've learned from rooftop solar and batteries, particularly around how we manage and coordinate these millions of devices across everyone's homes and garages.
0: Beyond the other parts of the world that have probably adopted electric vehicles are smaller than us. Australia's got some huge wide expanses, and the first thing everybody thinks is the range of their electric vehicle. Is that improving?
1: The range is absolutely improving, but there'll always be a trade-off between the price and the range. So I don't expect the range of vehicles to move too much. I expect that the emphasis will be on the price reducing for a set range. If I just think of my personal family's decision when we were buying an electric vehicle, we knew what car we wanted. There was a choice of paying an extra $10,000 to have an extra 100 kilometers of range. But we don't drive more than 300 kilometers at a time very often.
0: Yep.
1: And when we do, we're more than happy to have to stop and let the kids out for a bit. So we ended up saving that money and have been very happy with that decision. What I think we'll see more of is kind of the adoption of electric vehicles is absolutely kind of going through the roof, which means there's more and more parts of society that are taking these vehicles. And those different users will have different needs and desires, particularly for the type of vehicle. So we, for instance, would have really liked an affordable 7-seater. And that's the sort of thing that I expect to see in the future.
0: When I think about electric vehicles and batteries, my mind immediately goes to something that I've always put batteries in. I've got a couple of AA's, I put them in, it's run them down and I've thrown them away. But batteries for a vehicle, well, they have to be recycled. They can't just be thrown away, surely.
1: Absolutely. And where the battery technology is at now is that the expectation is that the batteries will last for well over 10 years, maybe 20 years, kind of the life of the vehicle, the chassis, the vehicle as a whole. And then, yeah, the materials that are within the batteries, particularly lithium, cobalt, nickel, these kind of metals and transition minerals,
0: yeah,
1: they are very precious. And so industry will go to great lengths to recycle those.
0: Oh, so it will be worth our while to be able to do that so that we're not just throwing stuff into the rubbish tip.
1: Absolutely. So it already is. You've already seen that with a concerted effort to recycle the batteries in your phones and computers, kind of other batteries which are the similar chemistry. The materials in those are so precious that it's already worth our time to recycle those.
0: Here in the Upper Hunter, mining is a huge and important industry, and a lot of people, they hear about renewables and they think that that means that their way of life and their jobs are going to change immediately. But whenever there's a transition, it can take some time, can't it? We're not going to see an immediate change.
1: The transition will take some time, and there are also some real green shoots to see in the Hunter in terms of new renewable projects, solar, wind, particularly batteries being installed there. So the Hunter has historically kind of has been a coal mining centre because of the natural endowment of coal in the ground.
0: Yep.
1: And then we have built our electricity system, particularly the poles and wires, to really have a strong backbone that goes through the Hunter. And that backbone will remain very, very valuable long past the use of coal. And so that's why we're seeing lots of solar and wind connect into that strong electrical backbone, and particularly a lot of really big batteries being both built there currently and planned for the region in the near future to make use of those really valuable poles and wires infrastructure that's there.
0: So because of our coal history here and the legacy, that's actually put us best placed to be able to transition for renewables.
1: Exactly. It's and in addition to the physical infrastructure, there's such a wealth in the kind of human resources, the knowledge and skills of the region. So there's a great workforce for it. And so that'll see energy continue to be a really big industry in the Hunter throughout the transition and for the coming decades.
0: Brilliant. Now, Bjorn, for National Science Week, is there anywhere that you recommend that we go to find out more about this and any of the science disciplines we might be interested in?
1: So this week is Science Week all the way through to Sunday. There are over 2,500 events across the country. To find one that's closest to you and of greatest interest, the best thing to do is to go check out scienceweek.net.au and you will see what is around the corner from you.
0: Dr. Bjorn Sternberg, thank you so much for joining us to have a chat for Science Week.
1: My pleasure.
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4: Hello, 2NM, this is Bear.
7: Hey, good morning, Bear. How are you doing this morning?
4: I'm excellent, Mark. What about you for a Friday?
7: Yeah, I'm well, thanks.
4: That's the way. What can I do for you, mate?
7: Just on the subject of, like yesterday's footy tipping on the show.
4: Yes.
7: Could you send me a message for me, please?
4: What would you like me to pass along to the voice of doom?
7: I'm not real happy with his with him picking my Bulldogs.
4: Why is that, mate?
7: Well, because he's a he goes for the other team, and if you got your favourite team, you should go for it.
4: He should be picking for the Dragons, aside from the fact that he has some sort of an unnatural ability to pick the wrong team all the time.
7: Yeah, correct. Yeah. So I have the Bulldogs flogging about 50-0.
4: Well, you realise the chances of that happening are now quite remote because Sammy's picked your Bulldogs. So all I can say is commiserations, Mark.
7: Yeah, things are tough enough without him putting the damn Broncos.
4: No, never a truer word has been spoken. Mark, I will pass that along, but as I say, I'm sorry. It's been a bad weekend for your Bulldogs already.
7: All right, mate.
4: See you, mate.
7: Have a good day. Bye.
4: I'm starting to wonder whether the voice of doom is now going to start saying, look, I'll tip your team unless you pay me some money not to do it. It's like reverse bribery in a way. We have got a local news update coming your way from Cam. Hunter Valley wine icon Bruce Tyrrell has been inducted into the James Halliday Hall of Fame. On the other side of that today, we're going to catch up with Catherine Bolton to talk about what is going on with Scone Films. They've got a new film that's showing tonight called Holy Days. We'll find out about that. And then it's clue number 3 for Bear's Daily Challenge. Get ready, because it's about food.
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3: 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This is your news now.
4: Hi there, I'm Cameron Smith. A child has died and a woman in her 80s is fighting for life in hospital after a house fire at Swansea yesterday afternoon. Police were called to Northcote Avenue about 1:30 to find the home well alight. Officers found one of two young children inside. During a search of the property, she could not be revived. Sebastian Jacobs from Fire and Rescue Scone says it's another stark reminder.
5: 26 people have lost their lives in fires across New South Wales this year, with half of those deaths occurring during winter. That's why Fire and Rescue New South Wales is encouraging everyone in the Upper Hunter to take a few simple steps now, including testing your smoke alarm and making sure the family knows how to get out safely if a fire occurs.
4: Hunter Valley wine icon Bruce Tyrrell has been inducted into the James Halliday Hall of Fame. The honour was announced at the 2027 Halliday Wine Companions Award in Melbourne. Mr. Tyrrell becomes only the fourth person ever to receive the award, recognised for his advocacy of Hunter Semillon. It comes as three Hunter Valley wineries also claimed national varietal trophies at the awards. Newcastle Airport wants to see the Hunter through your eyes with the launch of a new photography competition. The Show the World Our Home comp ties in with World Photography Week and this year's global theme of home. CEO Lynn Quarton says the competition celebrates authentic stories from people who know the region best, with the comp open to locals from the Hunter Central Coast and Mid-North Coast. Winning images will be displayed throughout the terminal and across the airport's social media channels. Turning to sport, the Newcastle Jets will be calling the Central Coast home for one night only. It sounds strange, but due to stadium availability in Newcastle, the Jets Asian Champions League elite clash with Kashiwa Reysol in November will be played in Gosford at the home of their rivals, the Mariners. The three other home matches for the competition will be played at McDonald Jones Stadium. That's your local news and sport. I'm Cameron Smith.
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6: Hey, I'm Brooke Seychell. The Swan CEO has responded to the PM's criticism of the AFL over its handling of the crisis that's engulfed the club this week. Matthew Pavlich has told reporters the club's done all it could.
7: The AFL haven't acted. We've acted. We've taken really a quick but methodical approach to sanction our players on the basis of our standards and behaviours.
6: Meanwhile, the opposition agrees with the PM after Anthony Albanese admitted he needed to do better. The PM admits he shouldn't have gone on a podcast in which he made sexual remarks about Kylie Minogue and commented on the melons he was gifted by his Japanese counterpart. Deputy Liberal leader Jane Hume has told Seven he should say sorry to the Japanese leader.
8: He sounded like a grubby, leery old man, and he should apologise to the Japanese Prime Minister, the first female Japanese Prime Minister in history. He just needs to apologise to her. Why is this so hard?
6: And South Korea says several ballistic missiles have been fired into the sea by North Korea just days after it was announced South Korea would scale back its military drills with the United States.
3: 2NM, your sport now.
6: The Suns have finished the AFL season on a high, downing the Saints by 23 points at Marvel last night to kick off the final round of the home and away season. Meanwhile, the Melbourne Storm's NRL finals hopes are now over, losing to the Panthers 22-14 at Amy Park last night. And the Aussie cricketers will go through their final preparations in Mackay today, ahead of tomorrow's second test against Bangladesh. That's the latest in news and sport.
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11: We're looking at a possible shower or two. I'm calling them patchy showers in parts of the Upper Hunter for Friday the 21st of August, heading towards 21 degrees later this afternoon. At 25 tonight, I'm showing 12 at Greta. It's 13 at Gundy at the moment. And iHeart lets you put 2NM in your pocket. Take us everywhere you go this weekend for better music and more of it, and full coverage of both finals for Group 21.
3: Good morning. You've found a big helping of Bear for breakfast. 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
11: Lots to do around the Upper Hunter. I just mentioned the football. We got the major and minor semi-finals in Group 21. It's going to be live here on 981 2NM. Also tonight, if you'd like to go to the movies, Scone Films are back. Holy Days is the name of the film. Catherine's going to join us very shortly to tell us about it. But it's time for clue number three for Bear's Daily Challenge. We're looking, well, clue number one, it's a Greek dish. Clue number two, layers of eggplant and meat. Clue number three, it is a baked casserole. So if you think you know what it is and you're not already drooling just at the possibility of it, jump on the phone, 6543 1981. Give us your guess. Get yourself into the running to win our monthly prize pack and get a high five while you're at it as well. It's Supertramp from 1979 on 2NM. It's great to have your company on a Friday.

0: looking to head off to the movies tonight, you can do so. Scone Films returns tonight with a new film, and Catherine Bolton is here to tell us all about it. Morning, Catherine. How are you doing?
1: Good morning, Andrew. I'm good, thank you.
0: That's the way. This looks like a fun one. Tell us about Holy Days.
1: Yeah, so Holy Days is a New Zealand film, and it stars Jackie Weaver, Miriam Margolyes, and Judy Davis. So quite a lineup there.
0: Yeah.
1: And it's a comedy about a group of nuns in New Zealand, and a young boy who take a road trip across the country, and they're trying to retrieve the deeds to their convent to save it from property developers. But that's the backstory. But it's a lot of fun about a group getting together and finding connections and finding family in unexpected places.
0: We can't ignore that cast. Australia's own Jackie Weaver and Judy Davis and Miriam Margolyes. That's an astonishing cast for, you know, another one of these quaint little New Zealand films.
1: Yeah, they're pretty good at rolling out these independent movies that have a lot of fun and a lot of warmth, but with quite a bit of depth to them as well.
0: And everybody enjoys a good road trip film. I only just recently rewatched Hunt for the Wilder People with the recently passed Sam Neill.
1: And New Zealand film.
0: Yeah, it's a great journey through the islands, all of these films, aren't they?
1: They are.
0: Now, anyone who would like to be there tonight at Scone Films, what's the details? What time should we arrive?
1: So the doors open at 7 o'clock for 7:30, and they can get tickets at the door or online from sconefilms.org.au or from Potter McQueen on Kelly Street in Scone.
0: All right, that's happening this evening. And just one to stick in your calendar, coming up in September, it's the return of the Scone Short Film Festival. Last year was magnificent. I'm sure we're looking forward to this year as well.
1: Yeah, absolutely. Put this date in your diary. It's Saturday the 19th of September from 6 till 10 p.m. We've got a great lineup of Australian short films, things to eat and drink, and a great group of guests to represent their films as well.
0: It'll be wonderful as always. Sconefilms.org.au, that's where you go to get all the details. Enjoy the movies. And Catherine, thank you so much for joining us today.
1: Thanks again, Andrew.
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0: Still nothing to report from Live Traffic New South Wales. 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
9: Morning Bear.
0: Hello again, Mark. You're still a bit down in the dumps about the voice of Doom's Timp.
9: Oh, get over it, mate.
0: I doubt your Bulldogs will. Now, did you want to have a go at Bear's Daily Challenge?
9: Me Moussaka, mate.
0: It is a Moussaka. Correct. Well done. And also earlier we were asking if you enjoy fish. Do you enjoy eating fish, mate?
9: Yes, I do. Yeah.
0: Any preference?
9: I like a good flathead or some nice rainbow or brown trout.
0: Very nice. Now, are you a fisherman or are you like me, you just go and buy it from the shops?
9: Well, I do fish, yeah. I've been in a fishing club for many years, but I don't get out to do it as much as I used to.
0: And it is just easier to do it at the shops.
9: Yeah.
0: That's the way. Mark, I'll send an entry to you. Good luck to your dogs and have a great weekend, mate.
9: Thanks, mate. All the best. Bye.
0: Thank you for that. Bear's Daily Challenge, of course, returns on Monday at 6:30 with, well, I used to call it the hard clue. I'm going to have to make them a bit harder, I reckon. We have got a bear fact about a little boy and a fat man before we get to the 9 o'clock news. Right now, we're heading back to 1961. A music genre was born on this day.
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10: Hi, it's August 21st, the day in 1961 when the song was released that would go on to become Motown's first number one, Please Mr. Postman by the Marvelettes. PETA, People for the Ethical Treatment of Animals, was founded on this day in 1980.
11: When PETA started, we were mocked because we're forever pushing the envelope.
10: It's the anniversary of the premiere of one of the biggest box office hits of the late 80s, Dirty Dancing.
2: Dirty Dancing, starring Patrick Swayze, Jennifer Grey.
10: Do you remember when NASA lost the Mars Observer in 1993? Cost around $800 million.
12: Somewhere in space tonight, Observer remains silent. America's first mission to Mars in 17 years is in jeopardy.
10: And a memorable Olympic moment from 2004 when the Australian 4x100-metre medley relay team of Gian Rooney, Liesl Jones, Petrea Thomas and Jodie Henry smashed the world record at the Athens Games.
13: Yes! Victory! United States second and the Australians have broken the world record!
10: To the birthday, 60s hitmaker Jackie DeShannon is 85. Put a little love in your heart. Australian director Peter Weir is 82. Directed movies like Witness, Dead Poets Society and The Truman Show.
14: That rhythm. 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
10: Special celebration for actress Kim Catterall. The Sex and the City star is 70.
15: I'm also demanding, stubborn, self-sufficient and always right.
10: Essendon great Darren Buick celebrates his 59.
16: Darren Buick. He's kicked his second in 2 minutes.
10: Champion jockey Glenn Boss is 57. Rode Maccabi Diva to victory in those three memorable Melbourne Cups.
17: When I let the shackles go on her, it was just an amazing turn of speed.
10: St Kilda legend Robert Harvey turns 55. Played 383 games for the Saints.
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10: Former Test batsman Simon Kadich is 51.
18: That'll do it. What a year it's been for Simon Kadich.
10: And milestone celebration for the fastest man in the world, Usain Bolt, is 40.
19: Bolt! Usain Bolt storming through 9.64!
10: Finally, Kenny Rogers was born on this day in 1938. The country music star and actor passed away in 2020 at the age of 81.
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10: Remembering Kenny Rogers on August 21st.

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0: Facts on 2NM. Everything from the interesting to the strange, as well as the truly bizarre.
1: This fact both amazes and frightens me at the same time. The Hiroshima bomb, known as Little Boy, used only 2% of its uranium before the explosion blew itself apart, producing a blast equal to around 15 kilotons. Had all the uranium reacted, it would have been roughly 70 times more powerful. The Nagasaki bomb, Fat Man, well, that was more efficient, used about 13% of its fuel. Even modern nuclear weapons typically use only 40 to 60% of their material. So in other words, atomic bombs are one of the few things on Earth that can be described as absolutely terrifying while still technically underperforming. That should help you sleep well at night tonight. Tim, a fascinating bear fact. Thank you for that, mate. Keep them coming to us. We got Cam coming your way with a local news update. Three new police officers are headed to the Hunter Valley. He's got all the info. After that, it's M for Movies.
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0: 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This is your news now.
6: Good morning, I'm Cameron Smith. Three new police officers are headed to the Hunter Valley as part of the largest police recruit class in 14 years. 353 probationary constables will be sworn in across New South Wales today as part of Class 369. It brings the total number of new recruits posted to Hunter Valley Police to 46 since the state government took office. The new officers begin 12 months of on-the-job training at their home stations from Monday. A man has been taken to hospital in a serious condition following an industrial accident near Singleton. Emergency crews were called to Elderslie about 11:15 yesterday after his hand became trapped in the rear of a trailer. He was treated at the scene and taken to John Hunter Hospital. A ceremonial digging of the dirt will take place later this morning to launch the Muswellbrook Solar Farm and Battery. The 482-hectare site will house solar panels and battery storage systems, storing up to 100 135 megawatts of energy, enough to supply 2 hours of clean energy into the grid. Steve Simons, Vice President of Ox2 Australia, says it'll be operational by 2028.
7: There's elements of stuff happening. We're still getting through the detailed design. So in the next couple of months, we will start to physically see earth moving, happening, and dirt being pushed.
6: In local sport, it's crunch time for Group 21 Rugby League First Grade this weekend with the start of the final series, and it's an absolute belter tomorrow. Singleton and Scone could barely be separated throughout the season, and now they'll do battle in the major semi-final at Pirtek Park tomorrow at 2:15. On Sunday, the other semi-final will take place between Denman and Muswellbrook, with the loser eliminated. Meanwhile, in the women's, Marywort will host Aberdeen for a place in the grand final, while Muswellbrook host Murrurundi for a place in the preliminary final. That's your local news and sport. I'm Cameron Smith.
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8: Hey, I'm Brooke Seychelle. The federal government is defending its spending as our nation's overall debt soars past $1 trillion for the first time ever. Health Minister Mark Butler telling Seven, on a global scale, we're actually doing okay.
9: This is a big headline number, there's no question about it. We also need to put it in international context. Our debt is much lower than other countries we compare ourselves to.
8: The Sydney Swans chief says the club won't be defined by this week's allegations stemming from the behaviour of some players at the team's Melbourne hotel, although Matthew Pavlich admits their actions were a failure.
10: You know, failure's not fatal. Everyone makes mistakes. These are significant mistakes from a bunch of our players, but that won't define us. And it's the courage to continue the count, so we get the opportunity this weekend.
8: And a feathered friend has caused a flurry in Brisbane after police were called to reports of a possible intruder in a home, only to discover it was a magpie that flew in through an open window.
0: 2NM, your sport now.
8: For the first time in 16 years, the Melbourne Storm has missed out on the NRL finals after losing to Penrith last night. Players also formed a guard of honour for Tui Kamikamika, who medically retired from the NRL before the match after suffering a stroke earlier this year.
11: He laced his boots on, went out and played. He'd give it his all. He'd give it his all. I'd say he's been one of the best clubmen that I've ever seen, you know, coaching and playing. I couldn't give him a bigger rap than that.
8: That's Storm coach Craig Bellamy there.
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1: Chance of patchy showers across the Upper Hunter for your Friday as we head towards 21 degrees today. Tomorrow we're looking at a clearing shower, a sunny afternoon, 23 for Saturday. Sunday, sunny and 23, and then a postcard from spring on Monday, sunny and 25 degrees to start the new week. That's your 981 2NM 4-day forecast. 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
1: We're getting excited. We're going to be bringing you all the action of Group 21 right across the weekend, the minor and major semi-finals. We'll talk about that this hour. We're also going to go to the movies with M for Movies, checking out the new Netflix film starring Sally Field, Gidget, the Flying Nun. Remember her? It's called Remarkably Bright Creatures, and it's coming your way in the next 15 minutes to get us there. Bon Jovi, Frankie Goes to Hollywood. Let's kick it off with a sing-along on a Friday morning. Billy Joel on 981 2NM. 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
4: 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Is this Junior?
5: 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Henry Jones Junior.
0: And today it's the new Netflix film starring Sally Field. It's called Remarkably Bright Creatures. Let's check out the trailer.
6: From this side of the tank, I've seen it all.
7: I suppose you're the person they hired to take over for me?
6: I really need this job.
7: Circular motions, not up and down.
6: Of all the humans, I suppose I mind the cleaning lady the least.
7: There is a right way and a wrong way to do things.
6: She's insane.
8: It's all she has.
9: Hello, my lovelies. Breathing in.
6: She's been through a lot. The way she lost her son. How you been?
8: Don't worry, her son. It's not my story to tell.
0: That's the trailer for Remarkably Bright Creatures on Netflix, starring the one and only Sally Field. Remember her as the Flying Nun or even Gidget. Our very own Gidget joining us in the form of InfoMovies. How are you doing this morning, my love?
10: So good. How are you?
0: Not too bad. Tell us a little bit about Remarkably Bright Creatures. What's it all about?
10: Okay, so it is an adaptation of a book that I absolutely loved that's about this woman who lives in a small coastal, like, lakeside village up in, I think it's like British Columbia. And she works at the aquarium. And anyway, there's an octopus in the aquarium that keeps escaping. And so she kind of, like, she's there after hours. And so she sort of forms this weird friendship with this octopus because she keeps having to find him and put him back in his tank. And anyway, and then she actually stacks it, hurts herself, and they have to get like another person to come in and help her with the cleaning because she's off work for a little bit. Well, and this sort of young man comes in and and starts cleaning and also makes friends with the octopus. So it's basically a story about two people who make friends with an octopus, but there's like so much more to the story once you kind of, you know, keep going. The octopus figures some things out and helps them figure some things out.
0: So the octopus isn't just a plot device, it's also a character in the film too.
10: Oh, 100%. There is a voiceover. There's like lots of like inner world of the octopus. Like the octopus has like a very deep male voice. And it's all about how long he's got left to live. And he's just desperate to get back into the wild because he doesn't want to die in captivity.
0: It sounds like a Pixar cartoon film.
10: Oh, look, it's not, you know, like it does sound like a Pixar-y type of thing. And like yeah. There is definitely, I think his name's Hector, is the octopus that escapes in Finding Nemo or Finding Dory, actually. But this is the, as you kind of get into the story, Tova, the woman, she's left to live and he's just desperate to get back into the wild because he doesn't want to die in captivity.
0: It sounds like a Pixar cartoon film.

0: like your younger life, but it's also there's this tragedy in her life. She's lost her son, and there's this real mystery around how her son passed away and what happened. And then this boy, the boy who shows up, the man who starts working at the aquarium, he's lost his father. So he's, you know, she's lost her son, he's lost his father, and they're both kind of seeking something. And in this kind of little village, they sort of find community, but they also find answers.
1: All right, well, it sounds lovely. What's your rating for Remarkably Bright Creatures?
0: Well, look, here's the thing. I loved the book. So I would have given the book like 4.5.
1: Yeah.
0: I'm going to give the movie 4 because Sally Field is so beautiful. I love her, and it's so nice to see her again because I haven't seen her in anything for ages. I mean, it's that whole challenge of like when the movie doesn't match what you had in your head when you've read the book.
1: And which it very rarely does, to be fair.
0: Yeah, but I actually think they did a pretty good job. And, like, it's not an easy thing to pull off, like, the whole octopus part. So they did that extremely well.
1: Right. All right. Well, this weekend, go and grab yourself some calamari and enjoy Remarkably Bright Creatures on Netflix at the same time. Is this your advice?
0: I feel like the calamari, I mean,
1: maybe a bridge too far.
0: Stay away from the calamari just because, like, out of respect.
1: Understandable. Em, thanks so much. You have a wonderful weekend. We'll speak next week.
0: You too. Thank you so much.
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0: It's Queen here on 2NM. It is finals time in Hunter Valley. Bengalla Group 21 tomorrow. Major semi-finals being played at Pirtek Park. You got the under-18s at 10 a.m, women's at 11:20, reserves at 12:30, and then first grade kicking off at 2:15. The reigning premiers Singleton Greyhounds taking on the Scone Thoroughbreds. On Sunday, it's the minor semi-finals coming from Jefferson Park. Aberdeen 18s again at 10 a.m, women's tackle at 11:20, reserves 12:30, first grade 2:15. The mighty Aberdeen Tigers taking on the mighty Muswellbrook Rams in a must-win match. Whoever wins goes to the preliminary. Whoever loses, it's Mad Monday for them. It's the Bengalla Group 21 final season this weekend. And don't forget, all the action of first grade will be right here on 981 2NM. Our broadcast starts at 1 on Saturday and Sunday as well. We've got the new foundations and Europe coming your way after the break here on 2NM.
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